0: pipeline of projects under construction, expected to only cover less than a quarter of the gap. The Australian Cruise Association and the Port of Brisbane are holding initial talks to explore the idea. And checking finance this hour, one Aussie dollar is buying around 72 US cents.
1: Noona Links, the home of Australian golf. 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
0: Socceroo teen Lucas Herrington has made a dream start to his EPL career, coming on as a second-half substitute in Hull City's 2-0 victory over Giants Manchester United. The 18-year-old defender, the only Aussie in the English top tier, caught the attention of commentators as he helped defend off the Man United attack, Hull claiming their first victory in 52 years.
2: He's a very talented young man who has already played at a World Cup.
0: The opening round of the EPL season saw the promoted team step up and record surprise wins over the traditional clubs. Australia resuming command on 8 for 165 as day two of the test against Bangladesh gets underway in Mackay. The quicker bouncing wicket expected to again be a huge factor. And the LIV season has been cut short with the golfing crown being awarded this weekend. Best of the Aussies is Cam Smith in a three-way tie for second. He says that he's feeling confident.
3: Feeling really comfortable off the tee and just need to clean up some iron stuff, and I feel like I'm right there. So, yeah, still lots of hard work to do, but I'm happy where it's heading.
0: And that's the latest news and sport.
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5: 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Some of the cheapest unleaded, 187.9 at Metro Brunswick West, 189.9 at Metro Dingley Village, and 190.3 at Burke Kingsville. 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
0: Partly cloudy today, a top of 17. Tomorrow, a possible shower and 18. Tuesday, showers easing and 15. Wednesday, cloudy and 15. Thursday, partly cloudy and 17. And Friday, a possible shower with a top temperature of just 17 degrees. On the bays, variable winds around 10 knots with waves below half a metre. Currently in Melbourne, it's 11 degrees.
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0: Melbourne and the Peninsula's best music, 3MP, Sunday morning, Gareth McRae sharing all this music with you, Little River Band there. Now, more great songs to come. In a moment, I've got a song from Dirty Dancing. And the late Patrick Swayze told us about that song, She's Like the Wind.
1: Dirty Dancing allowed me to really flush out and develop the musician in me. When I wrote She's Like the Wind, when I started writing it and then continued writing it with Stacey Weidlitz, I knew it was the right kind of song for the movie, and I just want to see if they liked it. And so I played it for them while we were shooting, and they loved it and wanted it in the movie.
0: And yes, it's a great song, and I've got that for you very soon.
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0: Melbourne and the Peninsula's best music, 3MP. What a great Sunday morning with all these tracks. Cutting Crew there, we had Dr. Hook, Desiree and the Hughes Corporation. Now we've got the 3MP news, sport, weather and traffic coming up for you at 11. And after the news, the music continues. I've got some Grace and Hugh, I've got some Ace and also Diana Ross.
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12: 14 degrees in Melbourne, partly cloudy today, a top of 17. It's 11 o'clock. Good morning, I'm Brian Wilson. A former AFLW player says the Sydney Swans women's team will have a heavy weight on its shoulders as the club plays for the first time since the allegations of sexual assault were made against one of its male players. Victoria's Sexual Crime Squad is investigating the assault allegations, which allegedly took place at a Melbourne hotel last Sunday. No charges, however, have been laid. Five Swan stars, including vice-captain Isaac Heaney, have been stood down for breaching club standards. Former Carlton and GWS player Chloe Dalton says the ongoing investigation has cast a shadow over today's games.
13: A lot of the time as a female athlete, you're walking into these environments feeling like you have to show that you deserve to be there and show that you deserve to belong. So when incidents like this happen, it feels really close to home. And I think these athletes who are preparing to play today will really be feeling it quite heavily.
14: It comes as fans are threatening to boycott the men's game, saying they'll leave after the AFLW match. South Australia has recorded the country's first case of the deadly bird flu in a mammal. CSIRO testing has confirmed diagnosis in a long-nosed fur seal, which was found dead at Beachport in the state's southeast. A member of the public reported the seal to authorities, who say it showed no visible signs of injury. Victorian Premier Ben Carroll has added further details to the plan to create free dental care clinics. 7 clinics will be established in metropolitan Melbourne and 3 centres in regional Victoria. Mr Carroll said the plan will seek dentistry professionals from overseas, as well as creating 50 scholarships to train local dental professionals to staff the free clinics.
15: We are going to build the pipeline for our dentists and our assistants and our oral health professionals. And this will be a cost of living measure, but it will also make sure that we deal with the healthcare of some of the most vulnerable Victorians. This is really going to fill the gap that's been there for decades.
14: One Nation MP David Farley has reiterated his party's policy on immigration following criticism that they don't have serious policy positions. Mr Farley has told The Insiders the country needs to get in control of the immigration problem.
16: A lot of people are working their way around our rules to maintain a presence in Australia. Our position's 130,000 net overseas migration. So when we look at the NOM, we've got to also be cognizant there's about 1 million Australians living offshore at the moment. Even if half of them decided to return, they'll affect the NOM.
14: And briefly, Russia's fuel crisis has worsened with Ukraine destroying another oil refinery overnight, and China is continuing its push into the Pacific region, racing to start deep-sea minerals mining ahead of new global rules.
17: Play Moona Links. Host of the Victorian PGA Championship. Tee up a booking today.
14: Sydney return home to the SCG today with the Swans taking on North Melbourne. Jacob Saunders has this preview.
18: After a damning week for the Swans, this match becomes an even greater challenge. The Roos will be without star Harry Sheasel for their last game of the season, while Sydney have called upon James Rowbottom, amongst others. North Melbourne will be desperate to finish the season strong. However, the Kangaroos have lost 13 of their past 16 matches at the SCG. Jacob Saunders reporting.
14: The home and away season wraps up. Today, first up, Essendon hosts Port Adelaide and later West Coast take on Hawthorn. At the cricket test in Mackay, Australia are all out for 209. They currently lead Bangladesh by 145 runs. And that's the latest news and sport.
19: 3MP Melbourne traffic.
20: We've got a collision on the Deer Park bypass heading into the city, approaching Robertson's Road, with one lane closed and a laser back to Christie's Road. A crash in Ferntree Gully on the Burwood Highway heading east at Forest Road. There's emergency works in Pasco Vale on Cumberland Road. It's closed southbound between Sim Street and Essex Street. Jump onto Boundary Road instead. And we've got the 4x4 outdoor show, which is on at the Melbourne Showgrounds this weekend. Watch out for extra traffic near the showground. Gogglebox is moving to Sundays. Wrap up your weekend with your favourite couch critics. Don't miss the all-new Gogglebox. Starts 7 o'clock tonight on Channel 10. I'm Andy, and that's the latest traffic on 3MP.
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8: It's midday. Good afternoon. I'm Jack Hahn. Australia has recorded its first confirmed case of the deadly H5 bird flu in a mammal. Toby Goff has the latest.
9: The Department of Primary Industries and the CSIRO have confirmed the strain was detected in a long-nosed fur seal found dead at Beachport in South Australia's southeast. It was reported by a member of the public, while authorities say it showed no signs of any injuries. The Federal Agriculture Minister says while the development is concerning, it was expected as the virus spreads through wild bird populations. Officials say Australian poultry and agriculture systems remain unaffected, but are urging the public to avoid touching any sick or dead wildlife and report sightings to biosecurity authorities immediately. Toby Goff reporting.
8: Thousands are right now turning out for the Sydney Swans women's game that gets underway in about half an hour's time at the SCG. Crowds are threatening to boycott today's men's game that begins directly after the AFLW. Victoria Police are investigating allegations of sexual assault. The club has stood down 5 players, including Isaac Heaney. No one has been formally charged. State and territory leaders will meet with the federal government this week as part of a campaign to convince more jurisdictions to sign up to the National Gun Buyback Scheme. So far, only New South Wales and the ACT have agreed.

0: agreed. Controls on AI is also expected to be high on the agenda at Wednesday's National Cabinet meeting. Canadian Prime Minister Mark Carney has pledged to target American steel, dairy and electronics in response to new US trade tariffs. The package matches 50% duties placed on Canadian exports ranging from hockey sticks to medical supplies. Mr. Carney argues America's talks to resolve the trade impasse were one-sided and untenable.
1: In recent days, the United States proposed new terms that were uneconomic, unfair, and undermined the net benefits for Canada and called into question the reliability of any deal.
0: Cruise ships could solve Brisbane's Olympic accommodation crisis, with giant vessels floated as a potential hotel space for the 2032 Games. Queensland faces a deficit of around 10,000 rooms, which would require opening a new hotel every month for the next 6 years. Also making news, Australian researchers have made a breakthrough discovery that could help slow brain damage in kids suffering from rare forms of childhood dementia. Using AI and lab-grown brain cells, scientists identifying 9 existing medications that significantly improve function within just 2 weeks. In finance, one Aussie dollar currently buying around 70 US cents.
2: Oh, come on, guys. I said tidy up.
3: Oh, stuff it, Chad. We're moving house.
4: Stuff it. 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
0: Australia firmly in control of the second test against Bangladesh in Mackay, currently sitting ahead by 107 runs at lunch. The visitors are 3-4-39. In AFL, the home and away season wraps up today. First up, it's Essendon hosting Port Adelaide. The Swans then lining up against North Melbourne. And finally, West Coast taking on Hawthorn. In rugby league, the Sharks will do battle with the Titans before the Chooks clash with the Tigers. And in EPL action, Socceroos team Lucas Harrington has made a dream start to his career, coming on as a second-half substitute in Hull City's 2-0 victory over Manchester United, impressing the commentators.
5: He's a very talented young man who has already played at a World Cup.
0: It's 12:04 and you're now up to date with the latest news and sport.
6: 3MP, Melbourne traffic.
7: We've got delays after an earlier crash on the Deer Park Bypass, citybound approaching Robertson's Road, and delays in both directions. We've got a multi-crash involving 3 cars on the Ring Road, our turnabout after Boundary Road. It's taken out the left-hand emergency lane. A crash in Seaford on Seaford Road at the Frankston Freeway. We've got emergency works in Pasco Vale on Cumberland Road. It's closed southbound between Sim Street and Essex Street. You can jump onto Boundary Road instead. Gogglebox is moving to Sundays. Wrap up your weekend with your favourite couch critics. Don't miss all new Gogglebox. Starts 7 o'clock tonight on Channel 10. I'm Andy and that's the latest traffic on 3MP.
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6: 3MP weather.
0: Partly cloudy this afternoon in Melbourne, heading for a top of 17 degrees. Tomorrow, a possible shower on the forecast, heading for 18 degrees. Cooler on Tuesday with a top temperature of 15. The showers easing. Just a shower or two expected for Wednesday, 15 degrees. Thursday, clearing up even more. Partly cloudy conditions expected with a top temperature of 17 degrees. The same on Friday, a possible shower on Saturday. On the bays, variable winds below 10 knots, waves below a metre.
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0: Melbourne and the Peninsula's best music, 3MP, loving a bit of Smokey with Mark Taylor this afternoon for four-wheel drive and camping fans. 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They're open until 4 o'clock with all the off-road gear, outdoor displays and live demonstrations. Went there last year. It was absolutely fantastic. Wilson Phillips is on the way on 3MP and Elvis Presley soon too.
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10: Good afternoon. I'm Jack Hahn. There's a sea of Swans supporters at the SCG watching their women's side currently taking on Essendon. A mass walkout has been planned for when the men's squad run out onto the field later today amid allegations of sexual assault levelled against some of the male players. It's unclear how big the boycott will be as opinion among fans is divided.
11: My original plan actually was to watch the men's game, but then news broke on Monday when we kind of switched our plans around. around, and now we're just watching the women's game, and we're going to exit the SCG before the men start, hopefully with a lot of other people.
12: If people boycott the game, to me, they're not supporters.
10: Australia's bird flu crisis has worsened, with authorities recording the first case of the deadly H5 strain in a mammal. Federal Agricultural Minister Julie Collins says CSIRO testing confirmed the diagnosis in a long-nosed fur seal, which was found dead on the southeast coast of South Australia. A member of the public reported the seal to authorities, who say it showed no visible signs of injury. One Nation MP David Farley has admitted his party's net overseas migration target is not too different from the Labor government's once temporary worker schemes have factored in. The member for Farrow claims the key distinction lies in directing skilled workers to regional industries rather than major metropolitan cities. Speaking on ABC's Insiders, Mr. Farley acknowledges several factors would change One Nation's net migration target of 130,000.
13: A lot of people are working their way around our rules to maintain a presence in Australia. So when we look at the NOM, we've got to also be cognizant there's about 1 million Australians living offshore at the moment. Even if half of them decided to return, they'll affect the NOM.
10: Social media giant TikTok has agreed to pay a $557 million settlement with the US Department of Justice over child privacy breaches. Regulators accusing the giant of illegally gathering personal data from users in the United States under the age of 13 without parental consent. Real estate agents are bracing for the most disappointing spring selling season in years, with listings continuing to fall well below last year's levels and clearance rates also dropping. It comes as fears of further interest rate rises continue, and the big banks are now all forecasting a drop in the growth of the mortgage market. A report from the Institute of Health and Welfare shows non-melanoma skin cancer is up to 3 times more common than other cancers combined. Nearly 500,000 Australians require surgical removal for the condition each year, costing the health system around $2 billion. The Cancer Chief Executive Jacinta Rennan says it's no surprise Australia has the highest rate in the world.
14: And most skin cancers are almost entirely preventable. More than 2,000 people die from skin cancer each year.
10: And in finance, one Aussie dollar buying 70 US cents.
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10: Australia firmly in control of the second test against Bangladesh and Mackay. The tourists are at the crease in the second innings, currently 3 for 41, trailing by 105 runs. In the AFLW, between Sydney and Essendon, the Bombers are up 14-11. In the men's first up, it is Essendon hosting Port Adelaide. Power leading 28-19. The Swans then taking on North Melbourne. And in rugby league, the Sharks will do battle with the Titans before the Roosters clash with the Tigers. That's news and sport.
1: 3MP Melbourne traffic.
15: Delays easing after a crash on Deer Park Bypass. City bound approaching Robinson's Road. A multi-car crash on Ring Road, Altona bound after Boundary Road in the left-hand lane, down to 40 kilometres per hour there. Footy has kicked off at Marvel Stadium. We are seeing extra foot traffic near the ground, including Harbour Esplanade. Look out for roadworks in Altona Meadows on the intersection of Point Cook Road and Central Avenue. That's closed both ways. Use Palmer's Road instead there. Cheltenham Road in Dandenong will be closed between the Rail Bridge and Hammond Road from the 25th of August to the 21st of September. Search Big Build for more information. I'm Thomas, and that's the latest traffic on 3MP.
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1: 3MP weather.
10: Partly cloudy this afternoon in Melbourne, heading for a top of 17 degrees. Tomorrow, a possible shower on the forecast, heading for 18 degrees. Cooler on Tuesday with a top temperature of 15. The showers easing. Just a shower or two expected for Wednesday, 15 degrees. Thursday, clearing up even more. Partly cloudy conditions expected with a top temperature of 17 degrees. The same on Friday, a possible shower on Saturday. On the bays, variable winds below 10 knots, waves below a metre.
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0: Melbourne and the Peninsula's best music, 3MP with Mike and the Mechanics and Mark Taylor today. Mostly sunny and mild, beautiful day, light breezes, 18 our high, 18 tomorrow, overcast and mostly dry during the day with some late afternoon showers rolling in tomorrow. Wet and cold on Tuesday, 15, showers clearing Wednesday, 16 and turning mild again on Thursday, back up to 18 degrees. BG's on the way on 3MP.
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Beautiful day if you're looking for something to do this afternoon. A science show is still running at the Melbourne Museum, or you can head to Williamstown. It's the last day of the Cheese and Wine Festival there. 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
10: Good afternoon, I'm Jack Hahn. The Sydney Swans men's side is preparing to take to the Oval for the first time since allegations of sexual assault were levelled against some in the team. No one has been formally charged, but five players have been stood down by the club for the rest of the season. A number of supporters are planning on boycotting the men's game, walking out after the current AFLW matchup. Speaking on 7, Essendon midfielder Madison Prespakis acknowledges it's a challenging day for her competitors in the Swans women's squad.
11: We obviously know it's been a bit of a sad week for females and obviously Sydney Swans as a whole, but the community as a whole, so we knew that coming in. Got a lot of respect for their club and being able to play here is really good, and all we want to do is put on a good spectacle and showcase what women can do.
10: Australia's first case of bird flu has been confirmed in a mammal, sparking alarm among animal experts. They fear the H5 strain could spread quickly between mammals, causing large losses in vulnerable populations. The first case is a long-nosed fur seal, which was found dead on the southeast coast of South Australia. Labor is welcoming One Nation's declaration that its overseas migration target is not too different from the federal government's. One Nation MP David Farley claims the numbers would be similar once temporary worker schemes are factored in. Minister Chris Bowen says he's still unclear, though, on One Nation's party policy.
12: I'm not sure what One Nation is saying about immigration, because it appears to me, based on what Mr. Farley said, that One Nation now agrees with the approach of the government. And obviously I'd welcome that.
10: A car thief has been killed after a rampage through Melbourne's inner east. Police say the 46-year-old was found dead after crashing head-on into two vehicles. Only one innocent motorist was taken to hospital with minor injuries. Australia's fuel supply remains steady despite a slight drop in stock compared to last week. The nation now has one day less of diesel and jet fuel compared to 7 days ago, but there's still 44 days left of petrol, 36 of diesel and 34 of aviation fuel. 51 ships are now en route to the country. A Chinese-made humanoid robot has beaten Usain Bolt's world record for the 100-metre sprint. The robot runs like a human being with its man-made legs sprinting along a racetrack. China even setting up an opening ceremony for the race to mimic the Olympics. These spectators say they're proud.
13: I'm very surprised by the improvements. I feel very proud of our country's technological advancement.
10: That translation thanks to the BBC. And also making news, capital city rents are surging by up to 80% in some suburbs as high house prices force buyers into the unit and rental markets. Data showing that Sydney is up, central Melbourne going up by 72%, Brisbane only seeing a jump of about 9%. One Australian dollar currently buying 70 US cents.
9: Moona Links, the home of Australian golf. 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
10: To the cricket we go, and Bangladesh are in deep trouble on day two of the second test against Australia, having rolled Bangladesh for 64 in their first innings. Australia bowled out for 210 in reply. The tourists currently 6 for 70, trailing by 76 runs. In the AFLW, the Swans lead Essendon 47-36. In the men's, first up, Essendon hosting Port Adelaide, Power 10 points ahead. And in rugby league, the Sharks are just about to take on the Titans. Later on, the Rabbitohs. It's news and sport.
9: 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Host of the Victorian Melbourne PGA Championship.
14: And Werribee, there's roadworks on Browns today. Road. That's closed between West Road and Alfred Road. Take West Road to Geelong Road instead. Works on the Hume Freeway. The Watson Street ramps are closed. Use the O'Hearn's Road ramps instead as well. More roadworks in Berwick on Clyde Road at the Monash Freeway, down to one lane in both directions. And in Clyde North, we have roadworks on Thompson's Road that's closed between Berwick Cranbourne Road and Matterhorn Drive. Want safer roads for all Aussies? 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I'm Thomas, and that's the latest traffic on 3MP.
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0: 3MP weather.
10: Partly cloudy this afternoon in Melbourne, heading for a top of 17 degrees. Tomorrow, a possible shower on the forecast, heading for 18 degrees. Cooler on Tuesday with a top temperature of 15. The showers easing. Just a shower or two expected for Wednesday, 15 degrees. Thursday, clearing up even more. Partly cloudy conditions expected with a top temperature of 17 degrees. The same on Friday, a possible shower on Saturday. On the bays, variable winds below 10 knots, waves below a metre.
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0: 3MP, Melbourne and the Peninsula's best music with Chicago there. Hey, if you're out around the city at the moment, Harbour Esplanade has the Street Social Winter Warmer Festival on. It's a market with live acoustic tunes, hot food stalls and some beautiful views this afternoon on this beautiful day. It's open until late this afternoon. Bruno Mars and Cliff Richard on the way on 3MP.
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2: 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I'll chat to co-founder Sean Byrne about the wins and how they're recovering from summer's devastating fires. Also, French pastry chef Pierre Boyer explains what to expect from Chateau Mervais, the immersive fine dining experience, leaving France for the first time and heading to Melbourne.
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0: Melbourne and the Peninsula's best music, 3MP, with Ambrosia there. 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You can use 3MP on the smart speaker. 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
12: Good afternoon. I'm Jack Hahn. A boycott of the men's Swans side has begun, with hundreds walking out of the SCG. The supporters were watching on as Sydney's AFLW squad took on Essendon earlier. It's unclear how big the walkout will be, as many fans say they will stick around and stick by the embattled club and the male players not implicated in the recent sexual assault allegations.
13: Look, it's a difficult week. It's hard to wear the colours today, to be honest. I'm here for the women, but I will stay for the men.
12: Australia's bird flu crisis has worsened. With confirmation the H5 strain has been detected in a mammal, the long-nosed fur seal was found dead with no signs of injury in South Australia. That state's Chief Veterinary Officer, Dr. Skye Fruin, says pet owners now need to take extra precautions.
14: What we've been saying from the start is for pet owners to be responsible pet owners and keep their dogs on leads when they're out in wildlife environments on the beach. And likewise for cats, keeping your cats indoors or in enclosed outdoor environments.
12: One Nation leader Pauline Hanson has cleared up comments made by her MP, David Farley. The member for Farrer claimed One Nation's migration target would be not too dissimilar to Labor, suggesting a figure of around 230,000 a year. But Senator Hanson has since said her party would only allow up to 130,000 people in. Conflict has ignited between the leaders of the United States and Canada over a halt in trade negotiations. US correspondent Reid Butler explains.
15: The Canadian Prime Minister, Mark Carney, has said today his country is at war with the United States over tariffs, claiming the United States has changed and the countries would not return to their old relationship. Things getting ugly after trade negotiations collapsed. New US tariffs of 50% on about $20 billion worth of Canadian goods now in effect, everything from dairy to clothing, alcohol and machinery. Canada now pledging to retaliate dollar for dollar. Trump has repeatedly said he wants Canada to be the 51st US state. That's angered Canadians. Tourism to the United States is down and public sentiment against the president in Canada is at an all-time low. Reid Butler, Los Angeles.
12: A Nationals MP is supporting action by education authorities in one state to address a rise in youth sexual assaults. The New South Wales government will lead the charge nationally, holding an urgent roundtable with school leaders and child safety experts to address ways to combat the behaviour in school kids. Federal MP David Littleproud says while the government can play a role, education should be starting at home.
16: And with boys, you've got to have that conversation. I grew up in an era where, you know, that was the first thing mum and dad always said. You always had to respect women. You always shook their hands and stood up when they walked into a room and gave them the respect and understood their place in society and how important it is.
12: Also making news, cruise ships could help solve Brisbane's Olympic accommodation crisis, with giant vessels floated as potential hotel space for the 2032 Games. In finance, one Australian dollar is buying roughly 70 US cents.
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12: To the cricket at tea break, Bangladesh still trailing by 51 runs, currently 8 for 95. In the NRL halftime between the Sharks and the Titans, the Gold Coast ahead 16-8. In AFLW, Sydney winning over Essendon 66-42. And in the men's, Port Adelaide has triumphed over Essendon at 104-95. You're now up to date with the latest news and sport.
11: 3MP, Melbourne traffic.
17: Donnybrook reports of a problem for Donnybrook Road around the Hume Freeway Junction and slow traffic for the eastbound run. The Hume also under speed for the outbound run in the same area on the approach. Problems as well for the inbound run on CityLink from the off-ramp to Brunswick Road. Traffic slowing in the area heading south at Abbotsford. Round two of the AFLW continues with a match at Victoria Park. Expect extra traffic in the area and a match just getting underway as well at the Casey Fields. A third match ahead of us soon from Princes Park and Carlton North. AFL underway at Docklands Stadium with extra traffic there also. Gogglebox is moving to Sundays. Wrap up your weekend with your favourite couch critics. Don't miss all new Gogglebox. Starts 7 o'clock tonight on Channel 10. That's the latest traffic on 3MP.
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11: 3MP weather.
12: Partly cloudy this afternoon in Melbourne, heading for a top of 17 degrees. Tomorrow, a possible shower on the forecast, heading for 18 degrees. Cooler on Tuesday with a top temperature of 15. The showers easing. Just a shower or two expected for Wednesday, 15 degrees. Thursday, clearing up even more. Partly cloudy conditions expected with a top temperature of 17 degrees. The same on Friday, a possible shower on Saturday. On the bays, variable winds below 10 knots, waves below a metre.
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0: Melbourne and the Peninsula's best music, 3MP with Genesis there. Mark Taylor today. What a beautiful day it is too. Nice and sunny, light breeze. Pick of the weekend, really, 18 degrees. Tomorrow, overcast and mostly dry during the day, but some late afternoon showers rolling in with a high of 18 again tomorrow. Wet and cold on Tuesday, 15. Showers clearing out on Wednesday, up to 16. And turning mild again on Thursday, back up to 18 degrees, with John Lennon on the way on 3MP.
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0: We love our Marsha Hines at 3MP. It's Melbourne and the Peninsula's best music with Mark Taylor this afternoon. Still time to get down to the Melbourne Cheese and Wine Festival at Williamstown there at Seaworks. It's open until 7 o'clock tonight. I
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14: Good afternoon. I'm Jack Hart. Hundreds of supporters of the women's Swans team have walked out of the SCG ahead of the men's game. The boycott is in response to sexual assault allegations levelled at several male players, with Victoria Police now investigating. No one has been criminally charged. These women walking out say the Swans need to do better.
15: Mostly I was just upset that this is not what I believed that Bloods culture was. I am leaving, yes. I am too upset to see those boys out there today. I don't care who was there, who did what.
14: Australia has recorded its first confirmed case of the deadly H5 bird flu in a mammal. Toby Goff has the latest.
16: The Department of Primary Industries and the CSIRO have confirmed the strain was detected in a long-nosed fur seal found dead at Beachport in South Australia's southeast. It was reported by a member of the public, while authorities say it showed no signs of any injuries. The Federal Agriculture Minister says while the development is concerning, it was expected as the virus spreads through wild bird populations. Officials say Australian poultry and agriculture systems remain unaffected, but are urging the public to avoid touching any sick or dead wildlife and report sightings to biosecurity authorities immediately. Toby Goff reporting.
14: One Nation MP David Farley claims his party's net migration target is not too different from the Labor government's once temporary worker schemes are factored in. The member for Farah believes the key distinction lies in directing skilled workers to regional industries rather than major metropolitan cities. Speaking on ABC's Insiders, Mr. Farley acknowledges several factors would change One Nation's net migration target of 130,000.
17: A lot of people are working their way around our rules to maintain a presence in Australia. So when we look at the NOM, we've got to also be cognizant there's about 1 million Australians living offshore at the moment. Even if half of them decided to return, they'll affect the NOM.
14: Party leader Pauline Hanson has since cleared up the comments, maintaining her party will only allow 130,000 people in annually. Police say they've had to chase after a 29-year-old who drove into a man in Sydney's northwest. The pedestrian, a 34-year-old, is now in a critical condition after being hit in Carlingford. Surf lifesavers from across Australia will be acknowledged at the emergency services match in the NRL this afternoon. The rugby league community celebrating the contributions of first responders. Surf Life Saving New South Wales Chief Executive Stephen Pearce says the recognition is appreciated.
18: There will be a great exhibition out there on field of a lot of lifesavers, a lot of jet skis. So it's going to be a really wonderful display.
14: And Australia's fuel stock supplies remain steady despite a slight drop in diesel and aviation fuel compared to last week. In finance, one Australian dollar is currently fetching 70 US cents.
19: Moonalink's corporate memberships includes a membership, golf day and conference.
14: Australia has wrapped up today's test match in Mackay, securing a victory by an innings and 51 runs. Australia made 210 in their first innings, while Bangladesh were bowled out for 64 and 95. In AFLW, Sydney winning over Essendon 66-42. Bombers midfield Madison Prasparkas acknowledges it's a challenging time for the women's side of the Swans.
20: We obviously know it's been a bit of a sad week for females and obviously Sydney Swans as a whole, but the community as a whole, so we knew that coming in. Got a lot of respect for their club and being able to play here is really good, and all we want to do is put on a good spectacle and showcase what women can do.
14: That audio thanks to Seven. And in the NRL, the Sharks over the Titans 30-22. That's news and sport.
1: 3MP Melbourne traffic.
21: Abbotsford round 2 of the AFLW continues with the match at Victoria Park now finished. Expect extra traffic in the area as fans leave the venue. A match now underway at the Casey Fields. A third match also underway at Princes Park in Carlton North. Full time in the AFL at Docklands Stadium with extra traffic there also as fans depart the venue. At Donnybrook, seeing a better run for traffic eastbound on Donnybrook Road around the Hume Freeway Junction, and the Hume is also getting on board with a better run outbound after earlier delays. At Brunswick, part of Sydney Road remains closed both ways for works. Cheltenham Road in Dandenong will be closed between the Rail Bridge and Hammond Road from the 25th of August to the 21st of September. Search Big Build for more information. That's the latest traffic on 3MP.
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1: 3MP weather.
14: Partly cloudy this afternoon in Melbourne, heading for a top of 17 degrees. Tomorrow, a possible shower on the forecast, heading for 18 degrees. Cooler on Tuesday with a top temperature of 15. The showers easing. Just a shower or two expected for Wednesday, 15 degrees. Thursday, clearing up even more. Partly cloudy conditions expected with a top temperature of 17 degrees. The same on Friday, a possible shower on Saturday. On the bays, variable winds below 10 knots, waves below a metre.
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As we drove on through the rain, as he listened, I explained, and he left me.

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0: Solitary man, Neil Diamond, part of Melbourne and the Peninsula's best music on 3MP, and a beautiful noise. The Neil Diamond musical still playing at the Princess Theatre. They're packing them out down there. It's been extended to October 25. Tickets are available at Ticketek. 5 o'clock, news, sport and weather on the way on 3MP.
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10: Good afternoon, I'm Jack Hahn. A sea of Swans supporters have walked out of the SCG before the men's side took to the Oval. The mass walkout is in response to allegations of sexual assault against some of the male players. Opinion among fans is divided, as some want to support the male players not caught up in the scandal.
11: My original plan actually was to watch the men's game, but then news broke on Monday when we kind of switched our plans around, and now we're just watching the women's game, and we're going to exit the SCG before the men start, hopefully with a lot of other people.
12: If people boycott the game, to me, they are not supporters.
10: Australia's first case of bird flu has been confirmed in a mammal, sparking alarm among animal experts. They fear the H5 strain could spread quickly between mammals, causing large losses in vulnerable populations. The first case is a long-nosed fur seal, which was found dead on the southeast coast of South Australia. Labor is welcoming One Nation's declaration that its overseas migration target is not too different from the federal government's. One Nation MP David Farley claims the numbers would be similar once temporary worker schemes are factored in. Minister Chris Bowen says One Nation's policy is unclear.
13: I'm not sure what One Nation is saying about immigration, because it appears to me, based on what Mr. Farley said, that One Nation now agrees with the approach of the government. And obviously I'd welcome that.
10: A car thief has been killed after a rampage through Melbourne's inner east. Police say the 46-year-old was found dead after a head-on into two vehicles. Only one innocent motorist was taken to hospital, a female with minor injuries. A SpaceX rocket has landed in Western Australian waters. The test vehicle splashed down near Christmas Island. Associate Professor of the University of Southeast Queensland, Matt Richardson, says this is a successful trial of the new SpaceX Starship.
14: This is the first one they've successfully recovered. They do these sort of soft landings where they practice landing it on the water. And then obviously it falls into the ocean. More often than not, it'll explode and turn into just bits of flotsam and debris. But this one has sort of landed intact. So I suspect they're going to have a really good look at it.
10: China has made a major development in its artificial intelligence and robotic race with the West. The nation successfully making a humanoid robot that can run faster than Usain Bolt's world record for the 100-metre sprint. The robot runs like a human with its man-made legs sprinting along a racetrack. It was recently shown at a race and these spectators have told the BBC that they are proud of the technology.
15: I'm very surprised by the improvements. I feel very proud of our country's technological advancement.
10: Real estate agents from Perth to Sydney are bracing for the most disappointing spring selling season in years, with listings continuing to fall well below last year's levels and clearance rates also dropping. It comes as fears of further interest rate rises continue in finance. One Aussie dollar buying 70 US cents.
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10: Australia has wrapped up today's test match at Mackay, securing a victory by an innings and 51 runs. Australia made 210 in their first innings, while Bangladesh were bowled out for 64 and 95. In AFLW, Sydney winning over Essendon 66-42. In the men's, Port Adelaide over Essendon 104-95. And in the National Rugby League at halftime, the Roosters and the West Tigers locked in at 12 all. That's the latest news and sport.
0: 3MP Melbourne traffic.
16: Caroline Springs traffic slowing for the outbound run on the Western Freeway around the merge with the Western Highway, with minor delays outbound on the Princess Freeway as well around Altona Meadows at Point Cook Road with works underway, but otherwise the major's looking okay right now. Round two of the AFLW continues with a match at Victoria Park now finished, also a match at the Casey Fields, but a third match continues at Princess Park in Carlton North with extra traffic in the area. At Brunswick, part of Sydney Road remains closed both ways for works between Albion Street and Moreland Road. Use Melville Road instead. 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That's the latest traffic on 3MP.
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0: 3MP weather.
10: Partly cloudy this afternoon in Melbourne, heading for a top of 17 degrees. Tomorrow, a possible shower on the forecast, heading for 18 degrees. Cooler on Tuesday with a top temperature of 15. The showers easing. Just a shower or two expected for Wednesday, 15 degrees. Thursday, clearing up even more. Partly cloudy conditions expected with a top temperature of 17 degrees. The same on Friday, a possible shower on Saturday. On the bays, variable winds below 10 knots, waves below a metre.
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2: 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I'll chat to co-founder Sean Byrne about the wins and how they're recovering from summer's devastating fires. Also, French pastry chef Pierrick Boyer explains what to expect from Chateau Mervais, the immersive fine dining experience, leaving France for the first time and heading to Melbourne.
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0: Melbourne and the Peninsula's best music, 3MP with Barry White there. Coming up to the 6 o'clock news, sport and weather. Had a couple of texts a little while back because I was talking about A Beautiful Noise, the Neil Diamond musical at the Princess Theatre playing through to October 25. We've had a couple of inquiries. Do they have afternoon sessions? Yes, they do. A great matinee idea, maybe for Tuesday when it's going to be cold and windy.
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13: Hello, I'm Jack Hahn. Australia has recorded its first confirmed case of the deadly H5 bird flu in a mammal. Toby Goff brings us the latest information.
14: The Department of Primary Industries and the CSIRO have confirmed the strain was detected in a long-nosed fur seal found dead at Beachport in South Australia's southeast. It was reported by a member of the public, while authorities say it showed no signs of any injuries. The Federal Agriculture Minister says while the development is concerning, it was expected as the virus spreads through wild bird populations. Officials say Australian poultry and agriculture systems remain unaffected, but are urging the public to avoid touching any sick or dead wildlife and report sightings to biosecurity authorities immediately. Toby Goff reporting.
13: Some have walked out of the Sydney Swans men's match amid allegations of sexual assault levelled at unknown players. Victoria Police is investigating the accusations of an incident at a Melbourne hotel, but no charges have been laid. Independently, the club has stood down five players. Nationals MP David Littleproud says while he understands the frustration of fans, the accusations, the actions of a few should not define an entire team.
15: There would be good men in there that would also be hurting in that Sydney Swans team about the actions of their teammates that have let them down. These people are professionals. They're paid hundreds of thousands of dollars.
13: One Nation MP and member for Farrow, David Farley, has conceded his party's immigration target would not be too different to Labor or the Coalition. One Nation has since clarified that its plan remains to cap visas at a target of 130,000 a year. The federal government's net overseas migration target is 250,000 for the next 2 years. The initial comments on insiders were when Mr. Farley said that the raw number is not too different.
16: We don't need them in the great urban metroplex. Mm. We need them out to be productive, working in agriculture, engineering, mining, etc.
13: A 15-year-old boy has appeared in the children's court today, accused of stabbing a teenager on the New South Wales Central Coast. Carolee Katzenbarnes has more.
17: The 15-year-old boy was arrested at Gosford Police Station late Saturday afternoon and subsequently charged with wound person with intent to cause grievous bodily harm. He was refused bail, alleged to have stabbed another 15-year-old boy who remains in hospital in a critical condition after undergoing surgery. Paramedics were called to a home on Painters Lane in Terrigal on Friday night just before 10 o'clock, where they found the 15-year-old victim with a stab wound to the left side of his body. Carolee Katzenbarnes reporting.
13: And Canada will hit the United States with dollar-for-dollar retaliatory tariffs following the total collapse of bilateral trade negotiations. Their Prime Minister Mark Carney announcing the countermeasures will take effect on September the 8th. He has slammed the late-stage American demands.
18: Because we're attacked. You're at war when you get attacked. We got attacked.
13: In finance, one Australian dollar is buying around 70 US cents.
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13: In the NRL, after eight losses in a row, the West Tigers have just pulled off an upset against minor premiers, the Roosters, a one-point win, 25-24. Earlier, the Sharks over the Titans, 30-22. In AFLW, Sydney winning over Essendon, 66-42. In the men's, Port Adelaide over Essendon, 104-95. And Sydney currently ahead by 210 points. That's Australia. That's News and Sport.
1: 3MP, Melbourne traffic.
20: A trucker 9 reports of a problem for Leakes Road around Clearwood Drive. Traffic is rather slow there for the westbound run. Problems as well for Tun 8 North nearby around Doherty's Road at Derribit Road. Traffic slowing in all directions at the intersection. At Caroline Springs, traffic also slow for the outbound run on the Western Freeway around the merge with the Western Highway. And minor delays outbound on the Princess Freeway also around Altona Meadows at Point Cook Road with works underway. Otherwise, the major's looking okay right now. Round 2 of the AFLW now wrapped up in Melbourne at Princess Park and Carlton North with extra traffic in the area. 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That's the latest traffic on 3MP.
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1: 3MP weather.
13: Partly cloudy this afternoon in Melbourne, heading for a top of 17 degrees. Tomorrow, a possible shower on the forecast, heading for 18 degrees. Cooler on Tuesday with a top temperature of 15. The showers easing. Just a shower or two expected for Wednesday, 15 degrees. Thursday, clearing up even more. Partly cloudy conditions expected with a top temperature of 17 degrees. The same on Friday, a possible shower on Saturday. On the bays, variable winds below 10 knots, waves below a metre.
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7: Good evening, I'm Sarah Wiedersane. The Sydney Swans have received a standing ovation after an emotional win over the Kangaroos at the SCG, ending a week plagued by scandal for the AFL club. Five Swans players have been stood down as Victoria Police investigate allegations of sexual assault. A threat of a walkout before the men's match failed to eventuate in large numbers. One Nation leader Pauline Hanson has been forced to step in after her MP claimed their migration plan was similar to Labor's. Jack Hahn reports.
8: One Nation MP David Farley says the party's migration targets are not too different to Labor's, suggesting an annual intake of about 230,000. Labor and the coalition leaping upon those comments, arguing that One Nation is divided and lacking clarity on crucial policy. Pauline Hanson forced to step in, clearing up the comments made by her MP, the senator clarifying that her policy is still to have half of Labor's target, only allowing 130,000 people in. The mixed messages leading the opposition leader Angus Taylor to describe One Nation as all over the shop. Jack Hahn reporting.
7: Australia has recorded its first confirmed case of the deadly H5 bird flu in a mammal. The strain was detected in a long-nosed fur seal found dead at Beachport in South Australia's southeast. South Australian Environment Minister Emily Burke says the state will look at vaccinating its protected species.
9: We are working as closely as we can with the research that's happened around the world. I'll be working with the US where there has been one trial undertaken.
7: Australia's fuel supply remains steady despite a slight drop in stock compared to last week. The nation now has 1 day less of diesel and jet fuel compared to 7 days ago. But there's still 44 days left of petrol, 36 days of diesel and 34 of aviation fuel. 51 ships are en route to the country. A SpaceX rocket has landed in Western Australian waters. The test vehicle splashed down near Christmas Island. Associate Professor of Uni SQ, Matt Richardson, says this is a successful trial of the new SpaceX Starship.
10: This is the first one they've successfully recovered. They do these sort of soft landings where they practice landing it on the water, and then obviously it falls into the ocean. More often than not, it'll explode and turn into just bits of flotsam and debris. But this one has sort of landed intact, so I suspect they're going to have a really good look at it.
7: Also making news, a 34-year-old man is fighting for life after an alleged hit and run at Carlingford in Sydney's northwest. In finance, one Australian dollar is buying around 70.79 US cents.
6: This stunning Pepper's Moona Lynx makes for a memorable conference on the Mornington Peninsula.
7: In the NRL, the West Tigers have triumphed over the Roosters 25-24 as heard on the continuous call.
11: It's full time here at Allianz Stadium and we have just witnessed one of the greatest upsets in recent memory. The struggling West Tigers, 8 losses in a row, have defeated the Sydney Roosters, the minor premiers in waiting, who have come off 8 wins in a row.
7: In the earlier game, the Sharks defeated the Titans 32-22. In AFL action, the Swans topped the Kangaroos 123-70, while Power beat Essendon 104-95. This hour, the Eagles come up against the Hawks. In the supercars, Brock Feeney has won race 28 in Ipswich, the 23-year-old Queenslander also taking Sprint Cup honours. That's the very latest news and sport.
0: 3MP weather.
7: Mostly clear tonight with light winds dropping down to 10 degrees overnight. A possible shower tomorrow heading to a top of 19 degrees. Looking further ahead, Tuesday showers easing, a high of 15 degrees. Wednesday a shower or two and 15. Thursday partly cloudy, a top of 17 degrees. Friday also a possible shower and 17. Possible showers Saturday, a top of 16. On the bays, variable winds around 10 knots, waves below half a metre.
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10: Good evening, I'm Sarah Wiedersehen. Emotions have boiled over at the SCG after the Sydney Swans beat North Melbourne in the side's first game since sexual assault allegations rocked the AFL club. Five players, Isaac Heaney, Chad Warner, Nick Blakey, Riley Bryce and James Jordan, have been suspended for the remainder of the season as Victoria Police investigate allegations of sexual assault. Despite the controversy, the Swans were given a standing ovation after their win, as heard here on Fox Sports.
11: They're on their feet here at the SCG. They haven't shied away from this venue this afternoon. They showed up in record numbers to support the AFLW team earlier today. 16,000 came early and doubled the previous record for an AFLW home game. And look at Callum Mills here.
12: Good on you, Callum.
10: Pauline Hanson has intervened after One Nation MP David Farley said the party's immigration plan was not too different to Labor's. Senator Hanson says her party's net migration target would be 130,000, less than half the government's current migration levels. Australia's first case of bird flu has been confirmed in a mammal, sparking alarm among animal experts. They fear the H5 strain could spread quickly between mammals, causing large losses in vulnerable populations. Federal Agriculture Minister Julie Collins says it's a concerning discovery.
13: An infection of this individual animal is likely to have occurred due to exposure to infected wild birds or the environment that they share. Sadly, we also know that once the H5 bird flu is spreading in the natural environment, it is not possible to avoid significant losses.
10: Sydney shark attack victim Leah Stewart has provided an update on her recovery. Miss Stewart was attacked while swimming close to shore at Coogee Beach in June. She lost an arm as a result of the attack and spent days on life support. In a post on her GoFundMe page, the mother and teacher says she feels like she's been given a second chance at life. And Canada will hit the United States with dollar-for-dollar retaliatory tariffs following the total collapse of bilateral trade negotiations. Prime Minister Mark Carney announced the countermeasures will take effect on September the 8th after Washington imposed steep 50% duties on $20 billion worth of Canadian goods. And the New South Wales government will hold an urgent roundtable with school leaders and child safety experts to address an alarming rise in teenage sexual assaults. In finance, one Australian dollar is buying 70.8 US cents.
14: Moona Links, the ideal destination for your wedding on the Mornington Peninsula.
10: The West Tigers have pulled off one of the upsets of the NRL season. Andrew Lucas reports.
15: A clutch Jock Madden field goal has helped the Tigers stun the Roosters 25-24 in a Sunday afternoon epic at Allianz Stadium. The Tigers led 24-12 in the second half before the Roosters surged back to tie it up late in front of a 26,000 strong crowd. But with just over 60 seconds on the clock, Madden nailed the field goal to end the visitors' 8-game losing streak. Earlier, the Sharks beat the Titans 30-22 on the Gold Coast. Andrew Lucas at Allianz Stadium.
10: In the AFL, the Sydney Swans have beaten North Melbourne 123-70, while it was a much closer affair between Port Adelaide and Essendon, with the Power winning 104-95. Hawthorn holds a small lead over West Coast in the first quarter. That's the latest news and sport.
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1: 3MP weather.
10: Mostly clear tonight with light winds dropping down to 10 degrees overnight. A possible shower tomorrow heading to a top of 19 degrees. Looking further ahead, Tuesday, showers easing, a high of 15 degrees. Wednesday, a shower or two and 15. Thursday, partly cloudy, a top of 17 degrees. Friday, also a possible shower and 17. Possible showers Saturday, a top of 16. On the bays, variable winds around 10 knots, waves below half a metre.
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1: 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I'll chat to co-founder Sean Byrne about the wins and how they're recovering from summer's devastating fires. Also, French pastry chef Pierrick Boyer explains what to expect from Chateau Mervet, the immersive fine dining experience, leaving France for the first time and heading to Melbourne.
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7: Good evening, I'm Sarah Wiedersehen. One Nation leader Pauline Hanson has stepped in to clarify the party's immigration policy following contradictory comments from MP David Farley. Mr Farley says One Nation's migration cuts were not too different to the government at a figure of about 230,000 a year. But Senator Hanson has taken to social media to declare One Nation's target is 130,000, less than half Labor's current level. One Nation Chief of Staff James Ashby has told News 24 Mr Farley's misstep can be put down to inexperience.
8: He was lured onto the ABC, and I say that, he fell for the ABC trick of going on to talk about agriculture and ended up talking about immigration, where, look, for a new Member of Parliament, it's always difficult getting your head around those nom numbers.
7: Tears have flowed after the embattled Sydney Swans defeated the Kangaroos in front of more than 30,000 spectators at the SCG. It was the side's first game since sexual assault allegations rocked the AFL club. Five players have been stood down as Victoria Police investigate claims of sexual assault at a Melbourne hotel last Sunday. No charges have been laid. The first Australian case of bird flu has been confirmed in a mammal. Hugh Phillips reports.
9: Experts fear the H5 strain could spread quickly between mammals, causing large losses in vulnerable populations. The first case is a long-nosed fur seal, which was found dead on the southeast coast of South Australia. Since the detection of the virus in migratory birds in Western Australia, it has now reached every state. Despite vaccination programs for small and vulnerable bird species, there are no immunisations approved for use in mammals in Australia. Hugh Phillips reporting.
7: US President Donald Trump has hit back at Canada after Prime Minister Mark Carney announced retaliatory tariffs on the United States following a breakdown in trade negotiations. In a post on Truth Social, President Trump says Canada wants the benefits of being a state without being one. Earlier, Mr. Carney said that new Canadian tariffs would take effect on September 8, notably targeting the US steel and dairy industries. And China has made a major development in its AI and robotic race with the West. The nation successfully making a humanoid robot that can run faster than Usain Bolt's world record for the 100-metre sprint. The robot runs like a human with its man-made legs sprinting along a racetrack. In finance, one Australian dollar is buying 70.8 US cents.
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7: Both the men's and women's Sydney Swans teams have won their games in a double header at the SCG. The men down the Kangaroos 123-70, while the women beat the Bombers 66-42. Earlier this afternoon in the men's competition, Port Adelaide beat Essendon and the Hawks are leading the Eagles 64-25 at half time. The West Tigers have pulled off one of the biggest upsets of the NRL season with a 25-24 win over the Sydney Roosters. It breaks an 8-game losing streak for the Tigers. Coach Benji Marshall says that's one of their best wins they've had all season.
10: The Roosters are such a good team, like all over the park. You got to keep moving. They test your line organisation. They test you. If you stop moving, they'll find the space. And to our credit, we just kept moving.
0: 3MP weather.
7: Mostly clear tonight with light winds dropping down to 10 degrees overnight. A possible shower tomorrow heading to a top of 19 degrees. Looking further ahead, Tuesday, showers easing, a high of 15 degrees. Wednesday, a shower or two and 15. Thursday, partly cloudy, a top of 17 degrees. Friday, also a possible shower and 17. Possible showers Saturday, a top of 16. On the bays, variable winds around 10 knots, waves below half a metre.
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8: Good evening, I'm Sarah Wiedersane. The Sydney Swans men's team has faced its fans for the first time since allegations of sexual assault rocked the AFL club. Five players have been stood down for breaching the club's behavioural standards at a Melbourne motel on Monday, while Victoria Police have launched a separate investigation into an alleged assault. No one has been arrested or charged. Speaking to Fox Sports after beating the Kangaroos at the SCG, Captain Callum Mills thanked their supporters.
9: I'm so grateful for our fans to stick with us and how we stayed so united as a club this week. I'm really proud of that.
8: A seal in South Australia is the first mammal to test positive to H5 bird flu in the country. The long-nosed fur seal was found on the state's southeast coast on Wednesday, marking an escalation in the spread of the strain. There is no evidence of mass mortalities in seals. Labor is welcoming One Nation's declaration that its overseas migration target is not too different from the federal government's. One Nation MP David Farley claims the numbers would be similar once temporary worker schemes are factored in. Minister Chris Bowen says One Nation's policy is unclear.
10: I'm not sure what One Nation is saying about immigration, because it appears to me, based on what Mr. Farley said, that One Nation now agrees with the approach of the government. And obviously I'd welcome that.
8: Sydney shark attack victim Leah Stewart has spoken for the first time about her recovery more than 2 months after she was mauled by a great white at Coogee Beach. On her GoFundMe page, Ms. Stewart says she has not fully recovered but can finally see some light after an incredibly difficult few months. The mother and teacher says she feels like she's been given a second chance of life and is not going to waste it. Australian-Ukrainians have marked the 35th anniversary of Independence Day with a parade across the Bondi Promenade in Sydney's east. The event comes after a Russian attack on a shopping centre in central Ukraine that killed 16 people. Ukrainian Council of New South Wales President Andrew McKinsky says Ukraine stands tall.
11: We're showing our pride, we're showing our colours, and we're showing Australia and the world that we're still here and when Ukrainians aren't going anywhere.
8: Also making news, the Prime Minister has touched down in WA, where he will meet with mining and energy leaders at a fundraiser in Perth. And a 34-year-old is fighting for life after an alleged hit-and-run at Carlingford in Sydney's northwest. A 29-year-old man has been charged over the incident and remains in custody tonight. In finance, one Australian dollar is buying 70.8 US cents.
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8: In the NRL, the West Tigers have won a one-point thriller over the Roosters to break an eight-game losing streak, as heard here on the Continuous Call team.
12: It's full-time here at Allianz Stadium and we have just witnessed one of the greatest upsets in recent memory. The struggling West Tigers, eight losses in a row, have defeated the Sydney Roosters, the minor premiers in waiting, who have come off eight wins in a row.
8: In the earlier game, the Sharks have defeated the Titans 32-22. In AFL action, the Swans topped the Kangaroos 123-70, the Power beat Essendon 104-95, and the Hawks have a commanding lead over the Eagles in the fourth quarter. In the supercars, Brock Feeney has won race 28 in Ipswich. That's the very latest news and sport.
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0: 3MP weather.
8: Mostly clear tonight with light winds dropping down to 10 degrees overnight. A possible shower tomorrow heading to a top of 19 degrees. Looking further ahead, Tuesday, showers easing, a high of 15 degrees. Wednesday, a shower or two and 15. Thursday, partly cloudy, a top of 17 degrees. Friday, also a possible shower and 17. Possible showers Saturday, a top of 16. On the bays, variable winds around 10 knots, waves below half a metre.
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9: Good evening, I'm Sarah Wiedersane. The Sydney Swans have received a standing ovation after an emotional win over the Kangaroos at the SCG, ending a week plagued by scandal for the AFL club. Five Swans players have been stood down as Victoria Police investigate allegations of sexual assault. One Nation leader Pauline Hanson has intervened after one of her MPs said the party's migration target was not too different from the government's. The comments led to Labor claiming One Nation is effectively backing its migration policy. But Senator Hanson says its net migration target of 130,000 per year is less than half Labor's current level. Australia's first H5 bird flu case in a mammal has been confirmed after a long-nosed fur seal was found dead on South Australia's east coast. It's one of 194 cases confirmed in South Australia and coincides with attempts to protect Victoria's penguin community. South Australia's Environment Minister Emily Burke says the state will look at vaccinating its protected species.
10: We are working as closely as we can with the research that's happened around the world. I'll be working with the US where there has been one trial undertaken.
9: Home Affairs is reportedly preparing to deploy a new drone fleet to detect and track people smugglers and illegal fishers. The Australian reports the department has approached drone providers to deliver around-the-clock support for the Australian Border Force-led Maritime Border Command and Operation Sovereign Borders. Sydney shark attack victim Leah Stewart has provided an update on her recovery. Ms Stewart was attacked while swimming close to shore at Coogee Beach in June. She lost an arm as a result of the attack and spent days on life support. In a post on her GoFundMe page, the mother and teacher says she feels like she's been given a second chance at life. A SpaceX rocket has landed in West Australian waters. The test vehicle splashed down near Christmas Island. Associate Professor of UniSQ, Matt Richardson, says this is a successful trial of the new SpaceX Starship.
11: This is the first one they've successfully recovered. They do these sort of soft landings where they practice landing it on the water and then obviously it falls into the ocean. More often than not, it'll explode and turn into just bits of flotsam and debris. But this one has sort of landed intact, so I suspect they're going to have a really good look at it.
9: And the Iranian president has admitted his country's citizens face many problems after the United States launched a new wave of sanctions seeking to further isolate its economy.
2: Noona Links, the home of Australian golf. Open to the public every day.
9: Hawthorn have thumped the Eagles to wrap up round 24 of the AFL. Earlier, the Sydney Swans beat North Melbourne 123-70, while it was a much closer affair between Port Adelaide and Essendon, with the Power winning 104-95. In the NRL, the West Tigers have pulled off one of the upsets of the NRL season. Andrew Lucas reports.
12: A clutch Jock Madden field goal has helped the Tigers stun the Roosters 25-24 in a Sunday afternoon epic at Allianz Stadium. The Tigers led 24-12 in the second half before the Roosters surged back to tie it up late in front of a 26,000-strong crowd. But with just over 60 seconds on the clock, Madden nailed the field goal to end the visitors' eight-game losing streak. Earlier, the Sharks beat the Titans 30-22 on the Gold Coast. Andrew Lucas at Allianz Stadium.
9: And Australia has won the second test against Bangladesh. That's news and sport.
0: 3MP weather.
9: Mostly clear tonight with light winds dropping down to 10 degrees overnight. A possible shower tomorrow heading to a top of 19 degrees. Looking further ahead, Tuesday, showers easing, a high of 15 degrees. Wednesday, a shower or two and 15. Thursday, partly cloudy, a top of 17 degrees. Friday, also a possible shower and 17. Possible showers Saturday, a top of 16. On the bays, variable winds around 10 knots, waves below half a metre.
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1: 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I'll chat to co-founder Sean Byrne about the wins and how they're recovering from summer's devastating fires. Also, French pastry chef Pierrick Boyer explains what to expect from Chateau Mervais, the immersive fine dining experience, leaving France for the first time and heading to Melbourne.
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8: Hello, I'm Sarah Wiedersehen. One Nation leader Pauline Hanson has stepped in to clarify the party's immigration policy following contradictory comments from MP David Farley. Mr. Farley said One Nation's migration cuts were not too different to the government at a figure of about 230,000 a year. But Senator Hanson has taken to social media to declare One Nation's migration target is 130,000, less than half Labor's current level. One Nation Chief of Staff James Ashby has told News 24 Mr. Farley's misstep can be put down to inexperience.
9: He was lured onto the ABC, and I say that he fell for the ABC trick of going on to talk about agriculture and ended up talking about immigration, where, look, for a new Member of Parliament, it's always difficult getting your head around those NOM numbers.
8: Tears have flowed after the embattled Sydney Swans defeated the Kangaroos in front of more than 30,000 spectators at the SCG. It was the side's first game since sexual assault allegations rocked the AFL club. Five players have been stood down as Victoria Police investigate claims of sexual assault at a Melbourne hotel last Sunday. No charges have been laid. Australia's first case of bird flu has been confirmed in a mammal, sparking alarm among animal experts. A long-nosed fur seal found dead on South Australia's limestone coast last week tested positive to the disease. Federal Agricultural Minister Julie Collins says it's a concerning discovery.
10: An infection of this individual animal is likely to have occurred due to exposure to infected wild birds or the environment that they share. Sadly, we also know that once the H5 bird flu is spreading in the natural environment, it is not possible to avoid significant losses.
8: Shark attack victim Leah Stewart has provided an update on her recovery. Ms Stewart was attacked while swimming close to shore at Coogee Beach in Sydney's eastern suburbs in June. She lost an arm as a result of the attack and spent days on life support. In a post on her GoFundMe page, the mother and teacher says she feels like she's been given a second chance at life. And Russia has withdrawn its ambassador to Britain, prompting fears of a total breakdown of communications between Moscow and London. Last week, relations sank to a new low when Russia's embassy accused Britain of deliberately opting for an escalation of the Ukraine war by supplying Kyiv with long-distance attack drones. And US President Donald Trump has hit back at Canada, accusing it of long-targeting US farmers with massive tariffs.
0: More of Melbourne and the Peninsula's best music is on the way, straight after the latest weather on 3MP. But now, it's sport.
8: Hawthorn have fallen short in their bid to avoid a qualifying final matchup with Fremantle in Perth, despite beating West Coast by 62 points. The Hawks needed to win by around 90 to dodge the Dockers. The Swans have beaten the Kangaroos 123-70 and the Power beat the Bombers 104-95. In the NRL, the Sharks have defeated the Titans 30-22. The result sees Cronulla snap a two-game losing streak and moves the side 2 points outside the top four. Sharks coach Craig Fitzgibbon says the back end of the season has been a challenge.
11: It's playing teams with nothing to lose, so it becomes a break open, throw the ball around, loose game, whereas, you know, sometimes the game's knuckled down a little bit harder, but I thought the Titans were fantastic in the first half.
8: And Max Verstappen has crashed on the first lap of his home Dutch Grand Prix.
0: 3MP weather.
8: Around the country, Canberra mostly sunny, a top of 19 degrees. Melbourne, a shower or two, a high of 18. Sydney, sunny, a high of 22 degrees. Brisbane, mostly sunny and 20. Mostly sunny in Perth with a high of 20 degrees. Adelaide, rain and 16. Partly cloudy in Hobart, a high of 17 degrees. Darwin, partly cloudy, a top of 31.
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9: Hello, I'm Sarah Wiedersehen. The Sydney Swans men's team has faced its fans for the first time since allegations of sexual assault rocked the AFL club. Five players have been stood down for breaching the club's behavioural standards at a Melbourne motel, while Victoria Police have launched a separate investigation into an alleged assault. No one has been arrested or charged. Speaking to Fox Sports after beating the Kangaroos at the SCG, Captain Callum Mills thanked their supporters.
10: I'm so grateful for our fans to stick with us and how we stayed so united as a club this week. I'm really proud of that.
9: A new report shows skyrocketing rents are forcing essential workers out of major cities, leaving vital services without staff. Everybody's Home has found the national median rent has risen $48 a week. That's nearly $2,500 a year. That median rent would now consume 56% of the income of someone on $70,000 a year. Even someone on $130,000 would be classed in rental stress. Public service Tennis Association General Secretary Stuart Little has told Nine rising rents are pushing critical frontline workers out of the cities.
11: I've never seen so many vacancies in frontline roles. We are upwards of 20%, in some areas 30% vacancies, and often in regional locations.
9: Pauline Hanson has intervened after One Nation MP David Farley said the party's immigration plan was not too different to Labor's. Senator Hanson says her party's net migration target would be 130,000, less than half the government's current migration levels. The first Australian case of bird flu has been confirmed in a mammal. Hugh Phillips reports.
12: Experts fear the H5 strain could spread quickly between mammals, causing large losses in vulnerable populations. The first case is a long-nosed fur seal, which was found dead on the southeast coast of South Australia. Since the detection of the virus in migratory birds in Western Australia, it has now reached every state. Despite vaccination programs for small and vulnerable bird species, there are no immunisations approved for use in mammals in Australia. Hugh Phillips reporting.
9: US President Donald Trump has hit back at Canada after Prime Minister Mark Carney announced retaliatory tariffs on the United States following a breakdown in trade negotiations. In a post on Truth Social, President Trump says Canada wants the benefits of being a state without being one. Mr. Carney says the new Canadian tariffs would take effect on September 8, targeting the US steel and dairy industries. And the Prime Minister has travelled to WA ahead of Tuesday's federal cabinet meeting.
0: For what's happening around Melbourne and the peninsula, go to 3mp.com.au. You can even submit your own community event for free publicity.
9: The West Tigers have pulled off one of the biggest upsets of the NRL season with a 25-24 win over the Sydney Roosters. It breaks an 8-game losing streak for the Tigers. Coach Benji Marshall says that's one of their best wins they've had.
13: The Roosters are such a good team, like all over the park. You've got to keep moving. They test your line organisation. They test you. If you stop moving, they'll find the space. And to our credit, we just kept moving.
9: Cronulla snapped a 2-game losing streak with a 30-22 point win over the Gold Coast. In the AFL, the Swans downed the Kangaroos 123-70. Port Adelaide beat Essendon and the Hawks thumped the Eagles. And Australia has won the second test against Bangladesh by an innings and 51 runs. Australia made 210 in their first innings while Bangladesh were bowled out for 64 and 95.
0: 3MP weather.
9: Around the country, Canberra mostly sunny, a top of 19 degrees. Melbourne, a shower or two, a high of 18. Sydney, sunny, a high of 22 degrees. Brisbane, mostly sunny and 20. Mostly sunny in Perth with a high of 20 degrees. Adelaide, rain and 16. Partly cloudy in Hobart, a high of 17 degrees. Darwin, partly cloudy, a top of 31.
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16: Hello, I'm Sarah Wiedersehen. One Nation leader Pauline Hanson has been forced to step in after one of her MPs claimed their migration plan was similar to Labor's. Jack Hahn reports.
17: One Nation MP David Farley says the party's migration targets are not too different to Labor's, suggesting an annual intake of about 230,000. Labor and the coalition leaping upon those comments, arguing that One Nation is divided and lacking clarity on crucial policy. Pauline Hanson forced to step in, clearing up the comments made by her MP, the senator clarifying that her policy is still to have half of Labor's target, only allowing 130,000 people in. The mixed messages leading the opposition leader Angus Taylor to describe One Nation as all over the shop. Jack Hahn reporting.
16: Embattled Sydney Swans players have been brought to tears after defeating the Kangaroos in front of more than 30,000 spectators at the SCG. It was the side's first game since sexual assault allegations rocked the AFL club. Five players have been stood down as Victoria Police investigate claims of sexual assault at a Melbourne hotel. No charges have been laid. Australia's first case of H5 bird flu has been confirmed in a mammal, sparking alarm among animal experts. A long-nosed fur seal found dead on South Australia's limestone coast last week tested positive to the disease. Federal Agriculture Minister Julie Collins says the infection was likely to have occurred due to exposure to infected wild birds.
6: I know that this news will be distressing for many Australians, particularly for those people with a close connection to the wildlife and the land. And although this is a concerning development, it is not unexpected for us to start to see infection in other wildlife, particularly in marine mammals.
16: Shark attack victim Leah Stewart has spoken for the first time about her recovery more than 2 months after she was mauled by a great white at Coogee Beach in Sydney's east. On her GoFundMe page, Miss Stewart says she has not fully recovered but can finally see some light after an incredibly difficult few months. The mother and teacher says she feels like she's been given a second chance of life and is not going to waste it. Russia has withdrawn its ambassador to Britain, prompting fears of a total breakdown of communications between Moscow and London. Last week, relations sank to a new low when Russia's embassy accused Britain of deliberately opting for an escalation of the Ukraine war by supplying Kyiv with long-distance attack drones. And a 29-year-old man is in police custody over an alleged hit and run in Sydney's northwest that has left another man fighting for life in hospital.
0: Weekday mornings at 9, it's 9 songs that all share a common theme. 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The 9 at 9 on 3MP.
16: Hawthorn have fallen short in their bid to avoid a qualifying final matchup with Fremantle in Perth despite beating West Coast by 62 points. The Hawks needed to win by around 90 to dodge the Dockers. The Swans have beaten the Kangaroos 123-70 and the Power beat the Bombers 104-95. In the NRL, the Sharks have defeated the Titans 30-22. The result sees Cronulla snap a 2-game losing streak and moves the side 2 points outside the top four. Sharks coach Craig Fitzgibbon says the back end of the season has been a challenge.
18: You're playing teams with nothing to lose, so it becomes a break open, throw the ball around, loose game, whereas, you know, sometimes the game's knuckled down a little bit harder, but I thought the Titans were fantastic in the first half.
16: And Max Verstappen has crashed on the first lap of his home Dutch Grand Prix.
0: 3MP weather.
16: Around the country, Canberra mostly sunny, a top of 19 degrees. Melbourne, a shower or two, a high of 18. Sydney, sunny, a high of 22 degrees. Brisbane, mostly sunny and 20. Mostly sunny in Perth with a high of 20 degrees. Adelaide, rain and 16. Partly cloudy in Hobart, a high of 17 degrees. Darwin, partly cloudy, a top of 31.
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1: 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I'll chat to co-founder Sean Byrne about the wins and how they're recovering from summer's devastating fires. Also, French pastry chef Pierre-Éric Boyer explains what to expect from Chateau Merveille, the immersive fine dining experience, leaving France for the first time and heading to Melbourne.
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9: Hello, I'm Sarah Wiedersehen. The Sydney Swans men's team has faced its fans for the first time since allegations of sexual assault rocked the AFL club. Five players have been stood down for breaching the club's behavioural standards at a Melbourne motel, while Victoria Police have launched a separate investigation into an alleged assault. No one has been arrested or charged. Speaking to Fox Sports after beating the Kangaroos at the SCG, Captain Callum Mills thanked their supporters.
10: I'm so grateful for our fans to stick with us and how we stayed so united as a club this week. I'm really proud of that.
9: A new report shows skyrocketing rents are forcing essential workers out of major cities, leaving vital services without staff. Everybody's Home has found the national median rent has risen $48 a week. That's nearly $2,500 a year. That median rent would now consume 56% of the income of someone on $70,000 a year. Even someone on $130,000 would be classed in rental stress. Public service Service Association General Secretary Stuart Little has told Nine rising rents are pushing critical frontline workers out of the cities.
11: I've never seen so many vacancies in frontline roles. We're upwards of 20%, in some areas 30% vacancies, and often in regional locations.
9: Pauline Hanson has intervened after One Nation MP David Farley said the party's immigration plan was not too different to Labor's. Senator Hanson says her party's net migration target would be 130,000, less than half the government's current migration levels. The first Australian case of bird flu has been confirmed in a mammal. Hugh Phillips reports.
12: Experts fear the H5 strain could spread quickly between mammals, causing large losses in vulnerable populations. The first case is a long-nosed fur seal, which was found dead on the southeast coast of South Australia. Since the detection of the virus in migratory birds in Western Australia, it has now reached every state. Despite vaccination programs for small and vulnerable bird species, there are no immunisations approved for use in mammals in Australia. Hugh Phillips reporting.
9: US President Donald Trump has hit back at Canada after Prime Minister Mark Carney announced retaliatory tariffs on the United States following a breakdown in trade negotiations. In a post on Truth Social, President Trump says Canada wants the benefits of being a state without being one. Mr. Carney says the new Canadian tariffs would take effect on September 8, targeting the US steel and dairy industries. And the Prime Minister has travelled to WA ahead of Tuesday's federal cabinet meeting.
0: More of Melbourne and the Peninsula's best music is on the way, straight after the latest weather on 3MP. But now it's sport.
9: The West Tigers have pulled off one of the biggest upsets of the NRL season with a 25-24 win over the Sydney Roosters. It breaks an 8-game losing streak for the Tigers. Coach Benji Marshall says that's one of their best wins they've had.
13: The Roosters are such a good team, like all over the park. You've got to keep moving. They test your line, organisation. They test you. If you stop moving, they'll find the space. And to our credit, we just kept moving.
9: Cronulla snapped a 2-game losing streak with a 30-22 point win over the Gold Coast. In the AFL, the Swans downed the Kangaroos 123-70. Port Adelaide beat Essendon and the Hawks thumped the Eagles. And Australia has won the second test against Bangladesh by an innings and 51 runs. Australia made 210 in their first innings while Bangladesh were bowled out for 64 and 95.
0: 3MP weather.
9: Around the country, Canberra mostly sunny, a top of 19 degrees. Melbourne, a shower or two, a high of 18. Sydney, sunny, a high of 22 degrees. Brisbane, mostly sunny and 20. Mostly sunny in Perth with a high of 20 degrees. Adelaide, rain and 16. Partly cloudy in Hobart, a high of 17 degrees. Darwin, partly cloudy, a top of 31.
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8: Good morning, I'm Toby Goff. One Nation leader Pauline Hanson has stepped in to clarify the party's immigration policy following contradictory comments from MP David Farley. Mr Farley has said One Nation's migration cuts were not too different to Labor's, suggesting an annual migration figure of 230,000. But Senator Hanson has declared their target is 130,000, which is less than half the government's current level. One Nation Chief of Staff James Ashby has told News 24 Mr Farley's misstep can be put down to inexperience.
9: He was lured onto the ABC, and I say that, he fell for the ABC trick of going on to talk about agriculture and ended up talking about immigration, where, look, for a new Member of Parliament, it's always difficult getting your head around those nom numbers.
8: Sydney Swans players have been brought to tears after beating North Melbourne in the side's first game since allegations of sexual assault rocked the club. Five players have been suspended for the remainder of the AFL season for breaching club standards. No charges have been laid as Victoria Police investigate allegations of sexual assault at a Melbourne hotel last week. Despite the controversy, Sydney fans were standing in applause at the final siren.
10: They're on their feet here at the SCG. They haven't shied away from this venue this afternoon. They showed up in record numbers to support the AFLW team earlier today. 16,000 came early. and double the previous record for an AFLW home game. Look at Callum Mills here.
8: That audio thanks to Fox. Shark attack victim Leah Stewart has written about her recovery for the first time, saying she's being given a second chance at life. Sarah Wiedersain reports.
11: Ms Stewart was swimming close to shore at Coogee Beach in Sydney's east when she was mauled by a great white on June the 13th. The 35-year-old spent days in an induced coma and underwent multiple surgeries, including the amputation of one of her arms. The mother and teacher has now spoken about her recovery for the first time. In a message on her GoFundMe page, Ms. Stewart says she's gained some independence and can finally see some light after a difficult few months. She's also thanked the community for its generosity after more than $500,000 was raised. Sarah Wiedersain reporting.
8: Also making news, the first case of deadly H5 bird flu in a mammal has been confirmed in a long-nosed fur seal found on South Australia's southeast coast. The Federal Agricultural Minister says the detection is concerning, but not expected. Checking the markets, the Dow Jones is forecast to open trading down. The Nasdaq also down. One Australian dollar is buying 71.7 US cents.
0: Weekday mornings at 9, it's 9 songs that all share a common theme. 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
8: Hawthorn have thumped the Eagles by 62 to wrap up round 24 of the AFL. The Sydney Swans have beaten North Melbourne 123 points to 70, and it was a much closer affair between Port Adelaide and Essendon, with the Power winning 104 points to 95. In NRL action, the West Tigers have pulled off one of the greatest upsets of the NRL season. Andrew Lucas reports.
12: A clutch Jock Madden field goal has helped the Tigers stun the Roosters 25-24 in a Sunday afternoon epic at Allianz Stadium. The Tigers led 24-12 in the second half before the Roosters surged back to tie it up late in front of a 26,000-strong crowd. But with just over 60 seconds on the clock, Madden nailed the field goal to end the visitors' 8-game losing streak. Earlier, the Sharks beat the Titans 30-22 on the Gold Coast. Andrew Lucas at Allianz Stadium.
8: That's the latest news and sport.
0: 3MP weather.
8: Around the country, frost and early morning fog in Canberra with a high of 19 degrees. Partly cloudy with a high chance of showers in Melbourne, 18. In Sydney, clear conditions with light winds heading for a top of 22. A top of 24 in Brisbane with partly cloudy skies and a medium chance of showers. Over to Perth, partly cloudy with a high of 19. Adelaide, showers and 16. Mostly sunny skies in Darwin, a top of 33. Partly cloudy and 17 degrees in Hobart.
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2: 11 degrees in Melbourne, a shower or two in top today, 18, it's 5:30. Good morning, I'm David Armstrong. There's a fresh allegation of sexual assault and multiple claims of sexual conduct without consent are being made by the three women at the centre of the investigation involving Sydney Swans players at the Pullman Hotel. The Age is reporting the new allegation from the woman represented by Slater and Gordon is that she was the victim of multiple sexual assaults. And the Swans returned to the field yesterday with a big win over North Melbourne. Coach Dean Cox vowing to win back the trust of fans and support each other.
3: For someone else. I think the staff and all players, the way that we had it was just, it was good to show everyone that we're here to help each other and support each other in any way, shape or form.
2: Paul Guerra has claimed he was dismissed from Melbourne after raising concerns about widespread underpayment of admin staff and complaining about the Demons' use of a consultancy firm linked to former Premier Daniel Andrews. The allegations made in federal court documents filed by the former chief executive. He was sacked back in April. Victorians will be able to check if judges are handing down soft sentences under a coalition election promise to publish more detailed data. The Sentencing Advisory Council's database already tracks and displays sentencing outcomes for adult criminals. It does not count those in the Children's Court. Herald Sun reporting the opposition's also promising to reveal how long courts take to deliver judgments after a trial has concluded. Financial experts are warning Australians to be on alert for the latest security scams this Scam Awareness Week. ANZ data shows goods and services scams remain the most common experience by customers, followed by impersonation and investment scams. ANZ Scams lead Ben Verhoff says there's no shame and being a scam victim.
4: If you believe you are a victim or have been a victim, come forward and speak to someone, speak to a loved one, speak with a bank and make it known, speak with law enforcement and report it. There is no shame. It's very common and we are here to assist.
2: There are calls for a new 20,000-seat indoor stadium in Melbourne. Live Nation Australia wants the new stadium to be built in Melbourne's Olympic Park precinct. Calls have been echoed by exiting Tennis Australia Chief Executive Craig Tiley. Donald Trump's accusing Canada of wanting the benefits of being a state without being one. After trade talks between the two countries collapse, presidents implementing new 50% US tariffs on a range of Canadian goods. He also claims American farmers have been charged massive amounts of tariffs over the years. In finance, the dollar, 71.66 US.
0: More of Melbourne and the Peninsula's best music is on the way, straight after the latest weather on 3MP. But now, it's sport.
2: Hawthorn has finished fourth on the ladder after a 62-point win over West Coast to close out the home and away season. The AFL's also finalised the wildcard finals. Western Bulldogs to host Collingwood on Friday night at the MCG. Then on the Saturday night, it will be Melbourne taking on Carlton. Mark McVeigh reportedly in the box seat to be Essendon's coach, beating out former teammate James Hurd. Australian skipper Pat Cummins would not confirm if Marlis Labuschagne will be part of October's tour of South Africa after a poor showing with the bat in the series against Bangladesh. Lando Norris has won the Dutch Formula One Grand Prix, beating Kimi Antonelli, Aussie Oscar Piastri back in sixth. Premier League soccer, Arsenal and Newcastle have drawn 2 all. Brighton thrashed Aston Villa 4-0. That's the latest news and sports.
0: 3MP weather.
2: A partly cloudy day ahead with showers tonight, a top of 18 degrees. Tomorrow, rain 16. On Wednesday, possible showers 15. And Thursday, a mostly sunny day 16 degrees. Friday will be partly cloudy 18. And Saturday, possible showers with a top of 18 degrees. On the bays, northerlies, 15 to 20 knots, turning easterly later, with waves around a metre. And currently, it's 11 degrees.
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3: 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I'll chat to co-founder Sean Byrne about the wins and how they're recovering from summer's devastating fires. Also, French pastry chef Pierrick Boyer explains what to expect from Chateau Mervet, the immersive fine dining experience, leaving France for the first time and heading to Melbourne.
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9: 11 degrees in Melbourne, a shower or two at top today, 18 at 6 o'clock. Good morning. I'm David Armstrong. Police want the public's help to identify a young man who's been found critically injured at Glenroy. Kiara Parker reports.
10: The man believed to be aged in his 20s was found unresponsive on the Moonee Ponds Creek Trail yesterday afternoon by a passerby. He didn't have any belongings or identity documents with him. He didn't appear to have visible physical injuries, but when he was taken to hospital, it was determined he had critical injuries. Police say at this stage the circumstances are unclear, but it's not believed he was assaulted. They want to identify him to notify his family. Police have checked missing person reports and an examination of his fingerprints have failed to identify him. He's described as Caucasian, about 175 centimetres tall with a slim build, hazel eyes and shoulder-length brown curly hair. He was wearing a grey singlet top and ripped baggy denim shorts. Anyone with information is urged to contact Crime Stoppers. Kiara Parker, Melbourne.
9: New allegations of multiple sexual assaults have been made against five suspended Sydney Swans players. Sexual Crime Squad has been investigating reports of an alleged assault at a Melbourne hotel last week. No charges have been laid as yet. A woman claimed she was the victim of multiple sexual assaults. Two other women claimed they were subjected to unagreed sexual conduct last week. There are calls for a new 20,000-seat live entertainment arena. Concert promoters One Nation are behind the push, supported by outgoing tennis boss Craig Tiley. They want the new indoor arena incorporated into the Melbourne Park precinct. Growing calls today for Islamic hate preachers, pro-Palestinian influencers and the Prime Minister, Anthony Albanese, to be called before the Royal Commission into Anti-Semitism. A petition has been launched calling for the Commission to examine the root causes of anti-Jewish hate. Advocates are calling on the energy regulator to take action on network premiums that are driving cost of living pressures. A joint letter submitted by consumer, small business and social sector groups say the cost of network investment should only be recovered at the lowest level necessary. Energy Consumers Australia's Brendan French says it's time the regulators prioritise Australians.
11: It's clear to us that these networks have really been given a good deal over the last 10 to 15 years, and they've been able to get more return on this investment than we think is warranted.
9: Schools are banning witches, wizards, political figures and scary outfits amid fears Book Week is losing its meaning. Critics claim it's now more about dressing up than reading and appreciating books. Students are being told to bring in evidence of who they are dressed as to avoid Book Week becoming a casual clothes day. In finance, the dollar, 71.66 US.
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9: Mark McVeigh is in the box seat to be Essendon's next coach. The Bombers assistant will reportedly present to the board today as the club zeroes in on the appointment. The club insists no decision's been made. Bombers great James Hird telling Footy Furnace while he's happy for his former teammate. It stings.
12: From a personal point of view, though, it's very disappointing. Yeah, I'm disappointed, put my heart and soul into the effort, but obviously fell short, and that's the way it goes.
13: No doubt your phone will be running hot. Have you received a call from Essendon to say thanks, but no thanks?
12: Not yet. No, not as yet, but maybe that's coming.
9: Wildcard finals locked in with the Western Bulldogs play Collingwood on Friday night, Melbourne, Carlton on the Saturday night. Lando Norris has made it back-to-back Formula One wins, taking out the Dutch Grand Prix. Oscar Piastri back in sixth. And that's the latest news and sport.
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15: There's been reports of a crash in Keysborough, Dandenong Bypass eastbound at the East Link. The Western Freeway is building citybound from Ferris Road to Hopkins Road, and the Monash Freeway building inbound from Narre Warren Road to Belgrave Hallam Road. There's roadworks at Clyde North. Thompson's Road is closed between Berwick Cranbourne Road and Matterhorn Drive. Take Grice's Road instead. And works in Berwick Clyde Road at the Monash Freeway, down to one lane in both directions. 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And I'm Ashley. That's your latest traffic this morning on 3MP.
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2: 3MP weather.
9: A partly cloudy day ahead with showers tonight, a top of 18 degrees. Tomorrow, rain 16. On Wednesday, possible showers 15. And Thursday, a mostly sunny day, 16 degrees. Friday will be partly cloudy, 18. And Saturday, possible showers with a top of 18 degrees. On the bays, northerlies, 15 to 20 knots, turning easterly later, with waves around a metre. And currently, it's 11 degrees.
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0: Melbourne and the Peninsula's best music 3MP Hot Chocolate. A Monday, not every AFL club is a winner, but after the home and away season wrapped up last night, we are locked in for wild card finals this coming weekend. Western Bulldogs Collingwood to play Friday night, and in Melbourne, Carlton face off against Melbourne Saturday night at the G. Good morning. Welcome to the show. 6:10. Early doors. For August 24 today, the date that Neil Diamond recorded his famous hot August night.
1: Good Lord!
0: The album, the double live album that was recorded at performance at the Greek Theatre LA this date in 1972. Melbourne and the Peninsula's best music 3MP.

Melbourne and the Peninsula's best music, 3MP. They're the stars of the Red Hot Summer Tour Show coming to Mornington Racecourse Sunday, November 8. Men at Work. 18 past 6, Australia has defeated Bangladesh in just 2 days, two-day test over the weekend. In Mackay, Mitchell Stark, the star, with 10 wickets. Manus Labuschagne under severe pressure, though. There's a real pile on. Isn't that the thing these days? People love to pile on. The media piles on, social media piles on when you're down. I thought he was unlucky the way he got out. If you've ever batted and got out and felt unlucky, I think you would have sort of felt for Manus. Partly cloudy, high chance of showers tonight, 18, the Sydney Peninsula 17, Geelong 19 tomorrow, top off 16 and rain. Melbourne and the Peninsula's best music, 3MP.

0: Melbourne traffic.
1: The Western Freeway is building city bound from Ferris Road to Hopkins Road. The Deer Park Bypass is building city bound towards Robinson's Road and outbound past Mount Derrimut Road. The Princes Freeway building city bound from Forsyth Road to Corroy Creek Road. And the Monash Freeway building inbound from Narre Warren Road to Belgrave Hallam Road. And tram works in Brunswick. Sydney Road is closed between Moreland Road and Albion Road until September 3rd. Use Melville Road instead. 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And I'm Ashley. That's your latest traffic this Monday on 3MP.
0: Breakfast with Dave Ferguson.

0: Cream Peat Breakfast Monday, Moonlight Shadow from Mike Oldfield and Maggie Riley. Hey, do you want to tackle today's impossible question? We'll open one on the other side of 3MP 6:30 News, Sport, Weather and Traffic that's coming up next. And we'll also hear all those local stories in 3MP Bayside News with Sarah, including one of the Mornington Peninsula's most dedicated servants that's passed away. Aged 88, Brian Stahl, a fierce advocate for Hastings. Sarah with details in a moment.
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10: 11 degrees in Melbourne, a shower or two atop today. 18 at 6:30. Good morning. David Armstrong. Fresh allegations of sexual assault, multiple claims of sexual conduct without consent been made by the three women at the centre of the investigation involving Sydney Swans players. The Age is reporting the new allegations from the women, who are represented by Slater and Gordon, is that she was the victim of multiple sexual assaults. The Swans returned to the field yesterday, big win over North Melbourne, and coach Dean Cox vowing to win back the trust of fans.
11: Supporting each other and doing whatever you can for someone else. I think the staff and all players, the way that we had it was just, it was good to show everyone that we're here to help each other and support each other in any way, shape or form.
10: Paul Guerra claims he was sacked by the Melbourne Football Club after raising concerns about widespread underpayment of administrative staff. Those allegations are made in federal court documents filed by the former chief executive, who was dismissed back in April. He's also levelled a complaint about the Demons' use of a consultancy firm linked to the former premier, Daniel Andrews. Teenagers being charged with multiple offences over a dangerous pursuit at Fraser Rise on the weekend. A Volkswagen Golf with false rego plates was clocked at 193 k's an hour in a 60 zone. The driver refused to pull over before the car was dumped at Keilor Downs. 19-year-old then arrested with help from the dog squad. He has been released on bail to face court in December. Treasury documents show the federal government was warned its housing tax changes would cause higher rents. The analysis indicated tight market conditions would allow landlords to pass on increased costs, contradicting Labor's claim that rents would only rise by $2 a week. Economists warn those changes to negative gearing and capital gains discounts could do significant damage as vacancy rates remain at national lows. Well, this Scam Awareness Week, experts are reminding Australians that vigilance is the most effective way to avoid online fraud. New data shows some of the most common online scams are shopping traps and romance scams. Ben Verhoff, the ANZ Scams lead, says customers should stop as soon as they feel something is suspicious.
12: Scammers will prey on customers acting out of urgency, and they will encourage the urgency. So the first thing we need is customers just to stop, not send any funds or engage with the scammers further until they seek further assistance.
10: In finance, the dollar is trading higher at 71.66 US.
2: Weekday mornings at 9, it's 9 songs that all share a common theme. 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The 9 at 9 on 3MP.
10: Nick Watson took one of the marks of the year as Hawthorne defeated West Coast by 62 points to lock in fourth spot on the ladder. The Hawks will now have a week off before facing Fremantle in Perth in a qualifying final. Watson sat out the last quarter. Coach Sam Mitchell says there's no concerns for his star forward.
13: He'll be fine. We actually wanted to try Weds in the front half a little bit more. And I had a chat with Peter Burge and I said, if anyone needed a spell, who would it be? And he said Wiz. So he wasn't too happy to be taken out of the game, but it was important that we've got to manage our important players.
10: Mark McVeigh set to become Essendon's next coach as he prepares to present to the Bombers board this morning. Australia's buried the misery of a chalk loss to Bangladesh, winning the second match by an innings in Mackay. Mitchell Stark, player of the match after taking 10 wickets. And that's the latest news and sports.
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2: 3MP, Bayside News.
15: I'm Sarah Taylor. Bird flu has continued to spread on the Mornington Peninsula since the first detection last week, with the number of confirmed positive cases now sitting at 7. There continues to be grave concerns for Western Port Bay's wetlands that are a critical habitat for wildlife and home to 65% of threatened bird species in Victoria. The Mornington Peninsula has lost one of its most dedicated servants with the death of Brian Stahl. The 88-year-old was revered in the community for his work and advocacy over many decades. Brian had stints as a councillor and mayor and was a fierce advocate for Hastings. He was awarded an OAM for his service in 2004. And in MPFNL Men's Division 1 Seniors, Rosebud has finished the regular season with the minor premiership and gets a well-earned rest next week. In the first week of finals next weekend, Langwarrin takes on Dramana in the first qualifying final, while Mount Eliza faces Frankston YCW in the elimination final. And that's the latest Bayside News on 3MP.
2: 3MP, Melbourne traffic.
16: There's been a breakdown on the Tulla Freeway, city bound after Bell Street. Two left-hand lanes are closed with speeds at 40 k's. A crash in Epping on Findon Road, westbound before Epping Road, with delays in both directions. And tramworks in Brunswick, Sydney Road is closed between Moreland Road and Albion Street. Use Melville Road instead. The Monash Freeway is building city bound from Narre Warren Road to Belgrave Hallam Road, and then from the East Link to Warrigal Road. 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And that's the latest traffic on 3MP.
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2: 3MP weather.
10: A partly cloudy day ahead with showers tonight, a top of 18 degrees. Tomorrow, rain 16. On Wednesday, possible showers 15. And Thursday, a mostly sunny day, 16 degrees. Friday will be partly cloudy, 18. And Saturday, possible showers with a top of 18 degrees. On the bays, northerlies 15 to 20 knots, turning easterly later, with waves around a metre. And currently, it's 11 degrees.
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3AB Breakfast Monday, John and Olivia, 20 to 7, the impossible question. And thank you to John of Monbulk, who has sent this one in for us this morning. Thanks, John, on the 3MP text line. I've got some special music to go with this. You'll see why. A man goes into a hardware store and he buys some items. The price of one item is $5. The price of seven is $5. 12 costs him $10 and 105 costs him $15. What does he buy? I'll tell you again. The price of one item is $5. The price of seven, $5. 12 costs $10. 105 costs $15. What is he buying? What on earth? If you can tell us, go to the 3MP text line, 0488 059 059. We'll have the answer just before 9 this morning. 3MP.

0: Southern the Peninsula's best music, 3MP, the Beatles, 13 to 7, partly cloudy. A high chance of showers, but not till tonight. 18, the city, Peninsula 17, 19 for Geelong. Rain tomorrow, 16 degrees. August 24, turning to music notes here, US musician Mason Williams is 88 today. Mason, born in Abilene, Texas, his instrumental Classical Gas was a 1968 hit. Got a footballer by that name, Mason Williams, at our local club. I've tried to encourage everyone to call him Classical Gas, but they look at me like, strangely. They have no clue who Mason Williams is. Mason Williams, 88 today. Also, Aussie Mike McClellan is 81.
1: I won't ask much of your time.
0: Mike, born in Melbourne, the former school teacher, had a hit with this in 1974, just a song and dance man.

born Mike McClellan, 81. Also French composer Jean-Michel Jarre. Turned 78 today, born in Lyon. His music, Oxygen, was used in the movie Gallipoli. Good piece. Good music. Oxygen. And also Julie Anthony, the Australian singer. Julie, born in Lamoureux in South Australia, turned 77.

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2: There's been a breakdown on the Tuller Freeway, citybound after Bell Street. Two left-hand lanes are closed with speeds at 40 km. A crash on the Deer Park Bypass on the Robinsons Road citybound entry ramp. And an incident in Epping, Findon Road westbound before Epping Road with delays in both directions. The Monash Freeway is building citybound from Narre Warren Road to Belgrave Hallam Road and then from the East Link to Warrigal Road. And the Mornington Peninsula Freeway building inbound from East Link to Thames Promenade. 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And I'm Ashley. That's the latest traffic on 3MP.
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0: 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August 24 today is Ukraine Independence Day, celebrating its independence from the Soviet Union in 1991, popular in Ukraine and the US, perhaps not in Russia. In the US today, National Waffle Day.
1: Oh, this is going to be fun. We can stay up late, swapping manly stories, and in the morning, I'm making waffles.
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15: 11 degrees in Melbourne, a shower or two at top today. 18, 7 o'clock, good morning. David Armstrong. There is a push to build a new 20,000-seat indoor stadium in the Melbourne Olympic Park precinct to attract more global major events. Here's Nine's Isabella Staszkowski.
16: Live Nation and outgoing tennis boss Craig Tiley want to see this new arena built here in the heart of Melbourne. A 20,000-seat indoor multi-purpose stadium, they say, would complement others like Rod Laver Arena. Craig Tiley says something like this would ensure that Melbourne stays on the global scale. Live Nation as well, explaining that big international acts, they look at Australia and they know that the numbers in the audience are there. The cost of getting here, though, is certainly substantial. So those extra 5,000 or so tickets could make a pretty big difference in drawing those big acts.
15: Police want public's help to identify a young man found critically injured at Glenroy. Kiara Parker reports.
17: The man, believed to be aged in his 20s, was found unresponsive on the Moonee Ponds Creek Trail yesterday afternoon by a passerby. He didn't have any belongings or identity documents with him. He didn't appear to have visible physical injuries, but when he was taken to hospital, it was determined he had critical injuries. Police say at this stage the circumstances are unclear, but it's not believed he was assaulted. They want to identify him to notify his family. Police have checked missing person reports and an examination of his fingerprints have failed to identify him. He's described as Caucasian, about 175 centimetres tall with a slim build, hazel eyes and shoulder-length brown curly hair. He was wearing a grey singlet top and ripped baggy denim shorts. Anyone with information is urged to contact Crime Stoppers. Kiara Parker, Melbourne.
15: Carol, governments declare the footprint of Metro Melbourne will not be expanded beyond its current official perimeter. It would define a protected loop around Melbourne, taking in Pakenham, Cranbourne, Lilydale, Epping, Wallen, Melton, finishing at Werribee. Police want public help to find a missing 85-year-old Harrietville man. They've released an image of the man, John. Hasn't been seen since he left the Harrietville Hotel last night. He was heading home to meet his wife, driving just 200 metres down the road in his silver Toyota Land Cruiser. Police out searching with the help of the air wing have failed to find any trace. New data today confirming school libraries are being phased out. Students at public schools nationwide are now being forced to rely on council-run mobile libraries. In many cases, the school library is becoming a shared space for overflow classrooms and computer labs. In finance, the dollar, 71.66 US.
18: More of Melbourne and the Peninsula's best music is on the way, straight after the latest weather on 3MP. But now, it's sport.
15: Mark McVeigh is in the box seat to be Essendon's next coach. Eddie Summerfield reports.
19: Mark McVeigh will present to the selection panel today, with Essendon expected to confirm this week the current Sydney assistant as the Bombers' next coach. The 45-year-old, beating Jamie Graham, Murray Davis and James Hurd to the job. Hurd happy for his premiership teammate.
20: Great friend of mine and very proud of him that he's going to be named the coach.
19: But Hurd hasn't heard from the club just yet.
20: Not as yet, but maybe that's coming.
19: Asked on Footy Furnace if he'd take another job at the Bombers.
20: It's time to move on to other things.
19: But Hurd not ruling out a return to the coach's box one day.
20: Let's see what happens.
19: Eddie Summerfield, Melbourne.
15: Wildcard finals locked in with the Western Bulldogs. Play Collingwood on Friday night. Melbourne, Carlton on the Saturday night. Lando Norris has made it back-to-back Formula One wins, taking out the Dutch Grand Prix. That's the latest news and sport.
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22: There's been a breakdown on the Tulla Freeway, city-bound after Bell Street. Two left-hand lanes are closed with speeds at 40Ks and delays back to Buller Road. A crash in Epping on Findon Road, westbound before Epping Road, with delays in both directions. And a collision on the Deer Park Bypass on the Robinsons Road, city-bound entry ramp, causing delays. Your current trip from Melton to the Ring Road is 29 minutes. 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And I'm Ashley. That's the latest traffic on 3MP.
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18: 3MP weather.
15: A partly cloudy day ahead with showers tonight, a top of 18 degrees. Tomorrow, rain 16. On Wednesday, possible showers 15. And Thursday, a mostly sunny day, 16 degrees. Friday will be partly cloudy, 18. And Saturday, possible showers with a top of 18 degrees. On the bays, northerlies, 15 to 20 knots, turning easterly later, with waves around a metre. And currently, it's 11 degrees.
18: Breakfast with Dave Ferguson. This.

Melbourne and the Peninsula's Best Music 3MP, Beat Birtles and Graham Goble. I'm coming home. Good morning. Welcome to 3MP Breakfast. It's Monday morning. Dave Ferguson here, 7:09. Thanks for joining me. Great to have you along. You would have seen the robots on the TV across the weekend running in Beijing at the World Robotics Games. Chinese humanoid robots have broken Usain's world record mark. We said when we discussed this on Friday, we thought it was getting close. Well, they've done it over the weekend. They've beaten the 9.58, I think, was the world record time of Usain Bolt's 100 metre. Well, they've done it. One of those crazy robots running in Beijing that we saw footage of right across the weekend. They look stupid, though, running into the wall, a padded wall, and then just falling over. I obviously haven't developed a robot that's clever enough to just slow down and remain standing after running down the track. There's a challenge for the Chinese robotic community. Can you develop one that stays up? Good luck, Melbourne. And

Melbourne and the Peninsula's best music, 3MP, Simon and Garfunkel's The Boxer. As we bounce out of our corners Monday, keep our gloves up and protect ourselves at all times. It's 18 past seven. It's showtime. Well, it's about to be in a month from now. The countdown to this year's Melbourne Royal Show is on. 1 month to go. It opens September 24. 400 show bags and all sorts of new entertainment. Discounted tickets available until August 30. Partly cloudy, high chance of showers tonight. 18, the city. Peninsula 17, 19 for Geelong. Tomorrow, rain, wet. 16 degrees. This morning from 9, we've got 9 songs connected together with a theme again in our 9 at 9. How many songs will it take for you to get the connection? Tune in from 9 this morning here on 3MP.

0: Melbourne traffic.
1: The Calder Freeway has delays city bound approaching Green Gully Road, the Western Freeway building city bound from Leakes Road to Hopkins Road, the Princes Freeway building inbound from Forsyth Road to Corroy Creek Road, the Westgate Freeway delays city bound from Todd Road to the Burnley Tunnel, and the Monash Freeway building city bound from Narre Warren Road to Belgrave Hallam Road, and then from the East Link to Warrigal Road. Census night was Tuesday, the 11th of August. There's still time to complete. 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If you see anything else on the roads, call 1300 595 937. I'm Ashley. That's your latest traffic on 3MP.
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0: on in the Peninsula's Best Music 3MP, Neil Diamond. What about this? Good Lord.
1: Good Lord.
0: This very day, 1972, a show at the LA Greek Theatre was recorded live, becoming the double album Hot August Night, August 24, 1972, 54 years ago today. Coming up next, August 24, 2026's latest news, sport, weather and traffic and 3MP Bayside News with Sarah. I
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15: 11 degrees in Melbourne, a shower or two atop today, 18 at 7:30. Good morning. I'm David Armstrong. There are claims Melbourne's missing out on world-class acts because we don't have a dedicated 20,000-seat indoor arena. Promoter One Nation, with the support of outgoing tennis boss Craig Tiley, are calling for a new arena within the Melbourne Park precinct. Industry experts say it would put Melbourne in the box seat to bid for major global events such as NBA and NHL matches, UFC and boxing blockbusters. One Nation claims Marvel and Amy Park are not suitable for such events and Rod Laver Arena isn't big enough. Victorians will be able to check if judges are handing down soft sentences under a coalition election promise to publish more detailed data. The Sentencing Advisory Council's database already tracks and displays sentencing outcomes for adult criminal offences. It does not count those in the Children's Court. And former Supreme Court Judge Lex Lasry has told the Neil Mitchell Unlimited podcast he couldn't say it as a serving judge, but he believes harsher sentences do not work.
16: After the experience I've had, just don't believe it.
1: I just don't think it works. I don't think anyone who's about to commit an offence has a quick look at the Crimes Act to see what the offence, what the penalty is before they commit the offence.
15: The states and territories being accused of dragging their feet on stricter alcohol laws. The new rules are aimed at reducing violence against women and children. Almost 2 years after National Cabinet agreed as a priority to tighten restrictions on alcohol sales, none have come into force. Those restrictions would ban deliveries between 10 p.m. and 10 a.m. and introduce a two-hour safety pause between the sale and delivery of liquor. Coalition's accusing One Nation of being all over the shop when it comes to migration. Leader Pauline Hanson has had to step in to clarify the minor party's net migration target would be about 130,000, contradicting her own MP David Farley, who said the target would be not too different from the Labor government. Shadow Defence Minister James Patterson says it's not the first time as Hanson has been forced to clarify policy details.
12: It's very typical of One Nation. They talk a really big game when it comes to issues like migration, but they fall down on the details, and it is yet more evidence of why they're just not fit to govern.
15: Well, schools are banning witches and wizards and political figures and scary outfits amid fears Book Week is losing its meaning. Critics claim it's now more about dressing up than reading and appreciating books. Students are being told to bring in evidence of who they're dressed as to avoid Book Week becoming a casual clothes day. In finance, the dollar higher, 71.66 US.
13: For what's happening around Melbourne and the peninsula, go to 3mp.com.au. You can even submit your own community event for free publicity.
15: Mark McVeigh is in the box seat to be Essendon's next coach. The Bombers assistant will reportedly present to the board today. As the club zeroes in on the appointment, the club insists no decision has been made. Pat Cummins is giving no guarantees of Marnus Labuschagne being part of October's tour of South Africa. The 32-year-old hasn't scored a test century since 2023. The test captain says selectors will meet in the coming weeks.
16: He's not scored the runs he would have liked. You know, I did say a couple of days ago, and I think it still stands, he's been batting fantastically well, kind of off the field, but it doesn't mean much. You've got to kind of convert that into runs out there, so.
15: EPL soccer, Brighton beat Aston Villa 4-0. Liverpool scored late to draw 2-2 in Newcastle. That's the latest news and sport.
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17: I'm Sarah Taylor. Rod Glover, the husband of the late member for Dunkley, Peter Murphy, has described the federal government's gambling legislation as falling well short of the recommendations stemming from the anti-gambling inquiry she chaired. The report from the inquiry has made 31 recommendations on gambling reform. Peter Murphy died about 6 months after the report was released. The Mornington Peninsula has lost one of its most dedicated servants with the death of Brian Stahl. The 88-year-old was revered in the community for his work and advocacy over many decades. Brian had stints as a councillor and mayor and was a fierce advocate for Hastings. He was awarded an OAM for his service in 2004. And in MPFNL Seniors Men's Division 2, Seaford and Somerville both suffered losses in their finals matches. For Seaford, it meant the end of their season, while Somerville gets another chance next weekend against the Frankston Bombers. In the other semi-final next weekend, Chelsea will take on Red Hill. And that's the latest Bayside news on 3MP.
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18: There's been a breakdown on the Tuller Freeway, city-bound after Bell Street. Two left-hand lanes are closed with speeds at 40 km and delay back to the Calder Freeway. Exit at Buller Road. And an accident in Wollert on Boundary Road eastbound before Epping Road. The Monash Freeway is building city-bound from Narre Warren Road to Belgrave Hallam Road, and then from Eastlink to Warrigal Road, and the Mornington Peninsula Freeway building city-bound from Eastlink to Thames Promenade. 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And I'm Ashley. That's the latest traffic on 3MP.
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20: 3MP weather.
15: A partly cloudy day ahead with showers tonight, a top of 18 degrees. Tomorrow, rain 16. On Wednesday, possible showers 15. And Thursday, a mostly sunny day, 16 degrees. Friday will be partly cloudy, 18. And Saturday, possible showers with a top of 18 degrees. On the bays, northerlies 15 to 20 knots, turning easterly later, with waves around a metre, and currently it's 11 degrees.
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Melbourne and the Peninsula's best music 3MP, Carly Simon, 20 to 8. The rich and famous are heading to the Greek islands in a big way at the moment. Madonna celebrated her 68th birthday there recently on Corfu. Justin Bieber took his family to the Peloponnese. Katy Perry and Justin Trudeau sampled the delights of Mykonos. And all those Greek treats are covered off in the latest Vacay with Sophie Jackson. 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

0: AFP Breakfast Monday, the Honey Drippers, Sea of Love, 16 to 8. Love Elvis. There's a brand new Elvis tour taking off to the United States next year. The guide who'll lead it is joining me on 3MP Breakfast right now, Nancy Lagozzo. Good morning, Nancy.
1: Good morning, Ferg, and how are you?
0: I'm good. Tell me about your love of Elvis.
1: Oh, gosh, where do I start? I started probably when I was 7 or 8. My mum was the massive Elvis fan, So of course that rubbed off on me. Yeah. So for over 50 years now, I've been listening to his music and absorbing everything I can about him.
0: Have you toured the United States and seen these fabulous Elvis places before yourself?
1: I sure have. Yes, I have. I was actually there last year, and then I was there probably 30 years ago for the first time, and then went back again last year. So I have been there, and it's, oh my gosh, an amazing experience.
0: Well, what are the highlights of this 50th anniversary Elvis tour from Travel Right?
1: It would have to be being in Memphis during Elvis Week for the 50th anniversary. Uh-huh. That would have to be the highlight.
0: Yeah.
1: And partaking of the candlelight vigil, which will be on the 15th of August.
0: Oh,
1: so
0: wow.
1: They do that every year. Uh-huh. Fans line up outside the gates with their candles and then respectfully file past his grave and pay their respects. And that goes on into the early hours of the 16th of August, which is the date of his passing.
0: But you do Vegas as well on this tour?
1: We do, yes. And that's a great place to be. So we can visit the Westgate Hotel, which is was the International Hotel.
0: Where it all
1: which
0: happened.
1: Which is where Elvis began. Yeah, where he began his live performances again. So
0: how many days is the tour, Nancy?
1: Just over 2 weeks. So just long enough to absorb it all in.
0: And how do we find out more and book ourselves a spot on this Travel Right Elvis 50th anniversary tour?
1: Yep, contact Travel Right International, 1-800-630-343. And the great people there will help them out and book their spot. Don't want to miss out.
0: Oh, it's such an exciting tour. Thanks for telling me about it this morning on 3MP, Nancy.
1: Not a worry. Thank you, Ferg.
0: 14 to 8, partly cloudy, high chance of showers tonight. 18 the city, peninsula 17, 19 for Geelong. 3MP.

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2: There's been a crash on the Deer Park bypass on the Robinsons Road citybound entry ramp, an incident in Wollert on Boundary Road eastbound before Epping Road, a collision at Epping on Findon Road westbound before Epping Road with delays in both directions, and a breakdown on the Tulla Freeway citybound after Bell Street. Two left-hand lanes are closed with speeds at 40Ks and delays back to the Calder Freeway exit at Buller Road, and your travel time on the Tulla Freeway from Melbourne Airport to the Westgate Freeway citybound is 33 minutes. 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And I'm Ashley. That's the latest traffic on 3MP.
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0: 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It's Elton John. It's back to time.
1: Goodbye. I'll be back.
0: To our impossible question from earlier, if you missed it, it went like this. A guy walks into a hardware store and buys some items. The price of one is $5. The price of seven is $5. 12 costs him 10. And for 105, he pays 15. What is he buying? Text us if you know. Commercial agreement there. 0488 059 059. We'll reveal what he's buying in an hour's time. 3MP's 8 o'clock. 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
10: 11 degrees in Melbourne, a shower or two atop today, 18 at 8 o'clock. Good morning, I'm David Armstrong. It's been a record-breaking year for AFL crowds. Here's Eddie Summerfield.
11: 7,772,015 people attended AFL matches across the 2026 season. That's an average of just over 37,500 people a game, the highest in the league's history. Fremantle had 9 home matches in a row with more than 50,000 fans. That's a record. While Queensland also set a record with attendance at Brisbane and Gold Coast home matches, surpassing 500,000 attendees for the first time. Attention now turns to finals. Tickets on sale tomorrow for Friday night's Western Bulldogs Collingwood wildcard clash. Then for Saturday night's Melbourne Carlton game, tickets on sale Wednesday. Eddie Summerfield, Melbourne.
10: New allegations of multiple sexual assaults have been made against 5 suspended Sydney Swans players. Sexual Crime Squad has been investigating reports of alleged assault at a hotel last week. No charges have been laid as yet. A woman now claims she was the victim of multiple sexual assaults, and 2 other women claimed they were subjected to unagreed sexual conduct last week. Police need the public's help to identify a man believed to be aged in his 20s. He's been found critically injured at Glenroy. He was found unresponsive on the Moonee Ponds Creek Trail late yesterday by a passerby. He didn't have any belongings or identity documents on him. Police say at this stage the circumstances are unclear. It's not believed he was assaulted. They've checked missing person reports and examined his fingerprints. He's described as Caucasian, about 175 centimetres tall. A slim build, hazel eyes and shoulder-length brown curly hair. He was wearing a grey singlet top and baggy denim shorts. Well, a broker who's been campaigning against the federal government's budget tax changes is vowing to raise the issue during a charity tennis match with the Prime Minister. Joseph Daoud won the chance for the sporting clash at the Midwinter Ball charity auction last month. The It's Simple Finance founder says he'll be bringing three others to give them a chance to have their say as well.
11: I've had heaps of people contact me and be like, I want to come along, let's talk about this, let's talk about that. No, let's take the punter. Let's take the everyday Australian who feels affected by this budget, who feels like their voices, their concerns weren't heard, and let them have a chat with the Prime Minister.
10: Australia Post is targeting forklift and truck drivers as it launches a national recruitment drive in the lead up to Christmas. About 3,500 seasonal jobs are on offer from early next month. Parcel sorters are also in demand to assist with processing. Finance, the dollar higher at 71.66 US.
0: Weekday mornings at 9, it's 9 songs that all share a common theme. See if you can work it out. The 9 at 9 on 3MP.
10: Mark McVeigh's in the box seat to be Essendon's next coach. The Bombers' assistant will reportedly present to the board today as the club zeroes in on the appointment. The club insists no decision has been made. Bombers' great James Hurd telling Footy Furnace while he's happy for his former teammate. It stings.
12: From a personal point of view, though, it's very disappointing. Yeah, I'm disappointed, put my heart and soul into the effort, but obviously fell short, and that's the way it goes.
13: No doubt your phone will be running hot. Have you received a call from Essendon to say thanks, but no thanks?
12: Not yet. No, not as yet, but maybe that's coming.
10: Lando Norris has made it back-to-back Formula One wins, taking out the Dutch Grand Prix overnight. Oscar Piastri back in sixth position. And English Premier League soccer, Brighton has defeated Aston Villa 4-0, Liverpool scoring late to draw 2-2 in Newcastle. And that's the latest news and sport.
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15: The Calder Freeway is experiencing delays citybound at Green Gully Road, the Western Freeway building citybound from Leakes Road to Hopkins Road, the Princes Freeway building inbound from Forsyth Road to Corroy Creek Road, the Westgate Freeway delays citybound from Todd Road to the Burnley Tunnel, the Monash Freeway building citybound from Narre Warren Road to Belgrave Helen Road, and then from Eastlink to Warrigal Road, and the Mornington Peninsula Freeway building citybound from Eastlink to Thames Promenade. Your new home is waiting. 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And I'm Ashley, that's your latest traffic on 3MP.
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0: 3MP weather.
10: A partly cloudy day ahead with showers tonight, a top of 18 degrees. Tomorrow, rain 16. On Wednesday, possible showers 15. And Thursday, a mostly sunny day, 16 degrees. Friday will be partly cloudy, 18. And Saturday, possible showers with a top of 18 degrees. On the bays, northerlies 15 to 20 knots, turning easterly later, with waves around a metre, and currently it's 11 degrees.
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0: Pete Cool and the gang, celebration. A beautiful day yesterday of weather. Me and Mrs. Ferg went up to one of our favourite spots in the bush. We're celebrating getting home safely after this. Have a listen.
1: Oh, Mrs. Ferg and I are up in the bush doing our favourite thing. We've got a little fire going. She's just put some dry stuff on it. Listen to that crackle.
2: Oh. Don't.
1: And burn.
2: Oh, don't melt your phone.
1: No. Beautiful day up here, isn't it? We're going to put the billy on in a minute. And
2: we are stags, now that our fight's over.
1: Oh, will we?
2: Our fire pit fight. And Ferg was just squashing the paper down, and I said, don't do that. There was a bit of shovel throwing. And sorry to say, it was me.
1: Anyway, it's all
2: love
1: sorted.
2: You. Yeah, let's put the billy on.
1: Okay. Yeah, it did get it got very fiery there. Mrs. Ferg claimed she was a better fire lighter than me, which made me lose control. Anyway, it's all sorted out now, home safely. Melbourne and the Peninsula's best music, 3MP.

MP Breakfast Monday Classic Ronettes, Be My Baby. It's 16 past 8. The AFL finals, wildcard finals are locked in. Western Bulldogs Collingwood to play Friday night at the G. Melbourne Carlton on Saturday night at the G. Partly cloudy, high chance of showers tonight. 18 the city, 17 the peninsula. Geelong 19, getting wet. Tomorrow, rain and 16. 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
2: The Calder Freeway is experiencing delays city-bound at Green Gully Road, the Western Freeway building city-bound from Leakes Road to Hopkins Road, the Princes Freeway building inbound from Forsyth Road to Corroyd Creek Road, the Westgate Freeway delays city-bound from Todd Road to the Burnley Tunnel, the Monash Freeway building city-bound from Narre Warren Road to Belgrave Helen Road, and then from Eastlink to Warrigal Road, and the Mornington Peninsula Freeway building city-bound from Eastlink to Thames Promenade. Your new home is waiting. 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

0: 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One moment and then 8.30's 3MP News, Sport, Weather and Traffic coming up, and 3MP Bayside News with Sarah. More cases of bird flu detected on the Mornington Peninsula.
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17: 12 degrees in Melbourne, a shower or two atop today, 18:08:30. Good morning. I'm David Armstrong. The Swans coach says he understands why some fans didn't attend the match at the SCG yesterday, why others walked out before the men's game. Five Swans players have been stood down for breaching club standards at a Melbourne hotel. A police investigation into an allegation of sexual assault at that hotel is ongoing. There are reports those accusations now include multiple claims of sexual conduct without consent. Some players were moved to tears by the support shown by thousands of fans at the ground. Dean Cox, the coach, says he's glad some felt they could show up for the side.
18: One stage we weren't sure. You know, I think it was, you know, to get over 30,000 and to get over 16,000 for the W game was great. And, you know, we understand the emotions people are having in the community at the minute.
17: A woman's warned travellers about a dodgy driver picking up people at Melbourne Airport. Caitlin managed to avoid the scam while trying to get home last night. She sensed something was wrong when her Uber driver told her the PIN wasn't working.
19: He said, what we can do is you cancel the ride, then you just give me your address, and when we get there, you just pay by card. Alarm bells going off. At this point, I was like, no, this is very, very dodgy. It let me out of the vehicle. After speaking to the security guards, he is well known to be running this scam at the airport regularly. And as a single female travelling, it's pretty scary.
17: The man's name and registration number have been passed on to police. Members of Australia's Jewish community are calling for an extension to the Anti-Semitism Royal Commission so that political leaders, including the Prime Minister, are forced to testify. Campaigners argue the current public hearings have left gaps by failing to interrogate politicians and radical speakers of their response to rising anti-Semitism. Paul Guerra claims he was sacked at Melbourne after raising concerns about widespread underpayment of administrative staff. Those allegations are made in a federal court document filed by the former chief executive. He was sacked back in April. He's also levelled a complaint about the demon's use of a consultancy firm linked to the former premier, Daniel Andrews. In finance, the dollar, 71.66 US.
3: More of Melbourne and the Peninsula's best music is on the way, straight after the latest weather on 3MP. But now, it's sport.
17: Nick Watson took one of the marks of the year as Hawthorn defeated West Coast by 62 points to lock in fourth spot on the ladder. The Hawks will now have a week off before facing Fremantle in Perth in a qualifying final. Mark McVay's in the box seat to be Essendon's coach, beating out former teammate James Hurd. That's the latest news and sport.
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15: I'm Sarah Taylor. Bird flu has continued to spread on the Mornington Peninsula since the first detection last week, with the number of confirmed positive cases now sitting at 7. There continues to be grave concerns for Western Port Bay's wetlands that are a critical habitat for wildlife and home to 65% of threatened bird species in Victoria. Rod Glover, the husband of the late member for Dunkley, Peter Murphy, has described the federal government's gambling legislation as falling well short of the recommendations stemming from the anti-gambling inquiry she chaired. The report from the inquiry has made 31 recommendations on gambling reform. Peter Murphy died about 6 months after the report was released. And in MPFNL Men's Division 1 Seniors, Rosebud has finished the regular season with the minor premiership and gets a well-earned rest next week. In the first week of finals next weekend, Langwarrin takes on Dramana in the first qualifying final, while Mount Eliza faces Frankston YCW in the elimination final. And that's the latest Bayside news on 3MP.
3: 3MP Melbourne traffic.
20: Heavy delays following a breakdown on the Tuller Freeway citybound after Bell Street. Traffic's backed up to English Street. Take the exit at Bullet Road. A crash in Hampton Park. Pound Road westbound before the South Gippsland Freeway with delays back to Hallam Road. A collision on the Deer Park bypass on Robinson's Road citybound entry ramp. Reports of an incident in Mulgrave on Springvale Road southbound at the Monash Freeway with delays back to Waverley Road. Take Blackburn Road instead. 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And I'm Ashley. That's your latest traffic on 3MP.
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3: 3MP weather.
17: A partly cloudy day ahead with showers tonight. A top of 18 degrees. Tomorrow, rain 16. On Wednesday, possible showers 15. And Thursday, a mostly sunny day, 16 degrees. Friday will be partly cloudy, 18. And Saturday, possible showers with a top of 18 degrees. On the bays, northerlies 15 to 20 knots, turning easterly later, with waves around a metre, and currently it's 11 degrees.
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0: Melbourne and the Peninsula's Best Music 3MP, Beautiful Eagles, Desperado, 21 to 9. It's August 24 in the United States. Today it's National Waffle Day.
1: Oh, this is going to be fun. We can stay up late, swapping manly stories, and in the morning, I'm making waffles.
0: I'm not going to go on with that at the risk of waffling on. Channel 7.

0: 7 in the Peninsula's Best Music 3MP, Elvis, Moody Blue, Monday. It's a 8:45. That music means Mitch Monday morning has arrived. Channel 7's Peter Mitchell back here on 3MP Breakfast. Good morning, Mitch.
1: A very good morning to you, Ferg, and a happy Monday to everyone out there.
0: Yeah, another terrific weekend, but you had a goal umpiring problem in your goal umpiring on the weekend?
1: Yeah, I think my career might have come to an end,
0: no.
1: Dave. Goal umpiring in the under-19s, in the amateurs, and I missed it. I called it a goal when the video review showed that it hit the post.
0: Oh.
1: And it should have been a point.
0: Oh,
1: we don't have video reviews in the lower levels of the grassroots, Dave, but my daughter was behind me and she pointed out, yes, Dad, it did hit the post.
0: Was there a furor?
1: There was. There was. I copped a bit of abuse, not only from players but also from spectators.
0: Oh, no.
1: Didn't hear it. I just didn't hear it clip the post, Dave.
0: Yeah.
1: So, that's my left ear is no good through decades of wearing an earpiece with
0: the
1: occasional blasts of tone coming through.
0: Of course.
1: So I might just have to put the twin calicos away for a while. And, anyway, we'll move on. Thankfully, it did not affect the result of the game.
0: Otherwise, a good weekend?
1: Yes, yeah, terrific. Wasn't yesterday a beautiful day?
0: Yeah,
1: cracking Sunday. I must admit, I did sit down and watch just to see how the fans in Sydney would react. And sure enough, they... they voted with their feet, didn't they?
0: Well, the last time we spoke, Sydney Swans story that has just dominated headlines for a week hadn't even come out this time last week.
1: So. We were oblivious to what was about to that tsunami that was about to descend on us.
0: Yeah, tsunami is a good way to describe it.
1: Well, extraordinary situation now. And of course, the ripple effect from this will go on and on and on. It's incredible, really.
0: Still making headlines. I'm sure there'll be more in the news about it tonight on Channel 7. The AFL Final Series wildcard games are set in concrete. The Pies to play...
1: the Bulldogs.
0: The Bulldogs. And Carlton to play Melbourne.
1: But it basically just prolongs the finals.
0: Yeah.
1: Series, Dave, doesn't it? A bit of extra revenue doesn't hurt. We also understand that Essendon will announce their new coach today in Mark McVay.
0: Yeah.
1: James Hurd's missed out, unfortunately for him, but they move on.
0: We will look to all of that tonight on Channel 7 with your good self, Peter Mitchell of Channel 7 News with Rebecca Madden and meteorologist Jane Bunn tonight at 6. Thanks for your time, Mitch.
1: My pleasure, Ferg. Thank you very much. Have a great week, everyone.
0: 12:09 today, partly cloudy. High chance of showers, not till tonight, though. 18 for the city. Peninsula 17, 19 for Geelong. And tomorrow, rain at a top of 16 degrees. 3MP.

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2: There's delays following a breakdown on the Tulla Freeway city bound after Bell Street, with heavy traffic back to English Street, exit at Buller Road. A crash in Hampton Park on Pound Road westbound before the South Gippsland Freeway. The left-hand lane is closed with delays back to Hallam Road. And a struggle on the Deer Park bypass after an earlier crash on the Robinson's Road city bound entry ramp. Your travel time from Milton to the Ring Road is 28 minutes. New public transport timetables are now in place, with more seats to Wyndham Vale and more services to Waurn Ponds. Check your changes on the Transport Victoria website. And I'm Ashley, that's the latest traffic on 3MP.
0: Melbourne and the Peninsula's best music.

0: Breakfast, Martha and the Vandellas, Monday to the impossible question this morning. A man shopping at a hardware store, purchasing certain items. One item cost him $5. Seven also cost him $5. The price of 12, $10. And 105 cost him $15. What on earth was he purchasing? Did you work it out? The guy at the hardware store was purchasing house numbers. House numbers. Of course, that impossible question sent in by John of Monbog. Thank you, John. House numbers. 3MP's 9 o'clock news, sport, weather and traffic coming up, and then the 9.
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14: 13 degrees in Melbourne, a shower or two atop today, 18. 9 o'clock, good morning. I'm David Armstrong. Premier Ben Carroll insists he has always argued for what he believes is right for Victoria after his policy backflips since taking on the leadership. Despite being deputy leader and publicly backing Jacinta Allen, Mr. Carroll has gone against her decisions by calling a royal commission. He also has not confirmed plans for the future of the suburban rail loop. Speaking to Tom Elliott, Mr. Carroll wouldn't be drawn on previous cabinet deliberations, but says he's always argued for good policy.
15: I've always argued for what I think is right for Victoria. So the genuine Ben Carroll, Tom, is what I'm doing right now, leading in a new direction. I'm a new premier, taking our government in a new direction.
14: There's a new push to build a 20,000-seat indoor stadium in the Melbourne Olympic Park precinct to attract more global major events. Here's Nine's Isabella Stashkovsky.
16: Live Nation and outgoing tennis boss Craig Tiley want to see this new arena built here in the heart of Melbourne. A 20,000-seat indoor multi-purpose stadium, they say, would complement others like Rod Laver Arena. Craig Tiley says something like this would ensure that Melbourne stays on the global scale. Live Nation as well, explaining that big international acts, they look at Australia and they know that the numbers in the audience are there. The cost of getting here, though, is certainly substantial. So those extra 5,000 or so tickets could make a pretty big difference in drawing those big acts.
14: It's been a record-breaking year for AFL crowds. 7,772,015 people attended AFL matches across the 207-game season. It's an average of just over 37,500 people a game. That is the highest in the league's history. The Carroll government's declared the footprint of Metro Melbourne will not be expanded beyond its current official perimeter. It would define a protected loop around Melbourne that would take in Pakenham, Cranbourne, Lilydale, Epping, Wallen, Melton and Werribee. A steroid hotline has seen a 200% increase in calls this year. Experts believe the surge in calls is linked to the rise of illegal peptide usage, with reports of skin rashes and vomiting. Dr. Bruce Willett says they're often being pushed by social media influencers.
17: They are very eloquent and they speak passionately and people want to believe them, but it's rubbish. They don't know what they're talking about half the time and probably two-thirds of the time. I would really avoid buying these things that haven't gone through the rigorous testing process that we have in this country.
14: In finance, the dollar's higher at $71.66 US.
3: For what's happening around Melbourne and the peninsula, go to 3mp.com.au. 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
14: James Hird isn't ruling out a return to coaching after missing out on the Essendon job. Mark McVeigh will reportedly make a final presentation to the board today. Hird telling Footy Furnace while he isn't ruling out a potential return to AFL one day, he hasn't been approached about working with McVeigh.
18: No, not with me. So I think, it's time to move on to other things. But as I said, congratulations to Mark. He's been a coach for about 15 years now.
14: Sam Mitchell insists Nick Watson will be fit for Hawthorn's first final next weekend. The star forward was rested in the last quarter of the win over West Coast. And Test captain Pat Cummins is giving no guarantees Marnus Labuschagne will be part of October's tour of South Africa. The 32-year-old hasn't scored a Test century since 2023. And that's the latest news and sports.
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19: There's been a breakdown on the Monash Freeway, city-bound near Wellington Road. The left-hand lane is closed with speeds at 40 k's. A crash in Hampton Park on Pound Road westbound before the South Gippsland Freeway. The left-hand lane is closed with delays back to Hallam Road. And a collision in Mulgrave, Springvale Road southbound at the Monash. The left-hand lane is blocked with delays back to Waverley Road. Take Blackwin Road instead. Overnight CityLink works, 25th August. Inbound closed, Toorak Road to Domain Tunnel. Batman Avenue closed, outbound. Overheight and placard loads must detour. See Linked website for more info. And I'm Ashley. That's the latest traffic on 3MP.
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21: 3MP weather.
14: A partly cloudy day ahead with showers tonight, a top of 18 degrees. Tomorrow, rain 16, and Wednesday, possible showers 15. Thursday, a mostly sunny day, 16 degrees, and Friday, partly cloudy 18. Saturday, possible showers 18. Sunday, cloudy 16. On the bays, northerly, 20 knots, turning easterly later. Waves around a metre, and currently it is 13 degrees.
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0: Yes, welcome to where a new week of our 9 begins. Right here, we'll get started today with this air supply, love and other bruises. And the 9 at 9, remember, is thanks to Sharmac Lodge, offering short-term respite care exclusively to adults with disability or illness. 3MP.

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This one is Albert Hammond, 3MP.

0: 3MP's 9 at 9 Monday with the eye in the sky from the Alan Parsons Project, the final instalment of the songs grouped together by one theme, artists beginning with the letter A. You could say they were 9 A-listers, a real A-grade 9 at 9. Air Supply, ABBA, Al Stewart, America, Aretha, Andy Gibb, Abs and Friends, Albert Hammond and Alan Parsons Project. And 3MP listeners on their A-game this morning, Cheryl of Noble Park, Jeff of Corrinthap, Michael of Mount Waverley. Shout-outs to the COSPAC team, Dan of Caulfield and Florence of Clayton South. Today, partly cloudy, a high chance of showers, but not till tonight. 18 the city, Peninsula 17, 19 for Geelong. Alvin Bishop coming up next.
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9: G'day there, the Mornington Peninsula Freeway in good shape, no hold-ups in either direction. The Frankston Freeway, Nepean Highway, similar story. Brake lights though for the Monash City bound around Springbar Road, a crash in Mulgrave, Springbar Road southbound at the Monash, blocking a lane. You can take Blackburn Road instead, and the Westgate struggling post-peak over the bridge past the Balti into the Burnley Tunnel. If you see anything on the roads, 1300 595 937. 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I'm Andy, and that's the latest traffic on 3MP.

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15: 15 degrees in Melbourne, a shower or two atop today. 18, 10 o'clock. Good morning. I'm David Armstrong. Police are searching a Glenroy Reserve. It's part of an investigation into the murder of an underworld figure. Kiara Parker reports.
16: Homicide Squad detectives are scouring the Jack Roper Reserve, believing items connected to the execution of Ethan Borsinos may have been dumped in the area. The search follows an appeal for information last week about the 21-year-old's murder in Wollert, where he was gunned down in a laneway. More than a year on, no charges have been laid. CCTV believed to be connected to the shooting, a vehicle fire in Reservoir, and three men leaving a property in Dallas has been released. Investigators believe a New South Wales organised crime syndicate is behind the hit, and at least two Victorian men helped with transport and accommodation. They're yet to identify a motive as they pursue several lines of inquiry. Kiara Parker, Melbourne.
15: Premier Ben Carroll says he's looking over the contracts for the suburban rail loop and he believes the project can be delivered more efficiently. The Premier's already said he will not tear up contracts already signed. But there's been speculation the project could be paused or the money already spent could be diverted into other infrastructure projects. Mr. Carroll telling Tom Elliott his predecessor's pet project is not a priority.
5: I am having a very close look at everything, including the suburban rail loop, and I will have more to say soon, except to say I do believe this project can be done better, and that is my intention.
15: Authorities are investigating a second suspected case of H5 bird flu in a long-nosed fur seal in South Australia. It comes after the first confirmed case in a seal at Beachport in the state's southeast. More Australians die on regional roads than in the cities. New data compiled from more than 394,000 AAMI insurance claims has revealed Belmont High Street in Victoria is the number one regional crash hotspot. The states and territories are being accused of dragging their feet on stricter alcohol laws. The new rules are aimed at reducing violence against women and children. Almost 2 years after National Cabinet agreed as a priority to tighten restrictions on booze sales, none have come into force. Those restrictions would ban deliveries between 10 p.m. and 10 a.m. There is new data confirming school libraries are being phased out. Students of public schools nationwide.